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0: 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The hole in the wall at the Palladium. We are.
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0: 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The hole in the wall at the Palladium. We are.
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3: 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I know it's crazy, but it's true. Is driving that old junker

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0: 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Ooh, this is nice right here.
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4: 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We need Sarah Martin, Democrat for Jefferson County Attorney.
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1: What do you mean?
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0: 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See where he going. 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
2: 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He told me everybody in pain. My mom was in the car, my wife was in the car. 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
1: This is a love that withstands time, space, and matter forever. 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

0: 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And I've been here for a whole hour. 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
0: And Kim. Pro bats like Earth, Wind, and Fire. Jodeci.
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0: Beyonce. 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
0: 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I love you, Steve Harvey, for all the jokes you bring and what all the joy you bring early in the morning. You crack me up consistently. 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
1: Love that withstands time, space, and matter forever. 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Here we are decades later. 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
11: You know, there's people out here getting into accidents and not calling nobody. 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

0: will. Good morning, everybody. You're listening to The Voice. Come on, dig me now. One and only Steve Harvey got a radio show. Okay, here we go. Today, folks, this is a good one. Because today, I want to share with you something that affects every living soul. And that one thing is your attitude. This affects everyone. It is your attitude. You know, I don't know if anyone's ever told you, but I mean, many of you who listen know this, but there are a lot of people who don't understand. A positive attitude can bring about a change. A positive attitude can bring about a change. Well, now here we go with the naysayers. Well, Steve, what you mean if I'm just positive being changed? Now, my mama gone. What me being positive got to do with that? Okay, now listen to me carefully. A positive attitude can bring about change. Well, okay, Steve, I hear you saying that, but they done fired me. So now what does my having a positive attitude have to do with the fact that they fired me? Well, one more time. A positive attitude can bring about change. Well, Steve, I sat up in here and gave 8, 9, 12 years of my life to this man, and he cheated on me and walked out. Now, what does me being positive have to do with him cheating on me? How that's gonna change that? Okay, here we go again. A positive attitude can bring about change. Now, listen to the whole thing now. The positive attitude and the change that can happen starts. This is the start. It starts within you. See, life is 10% what happens. It's 90% what you do about what happens. Okay, you gave 12 years of your life to this man. He cheated and left you holding the bag, the kids and everything. Now, what does being positive have to do with changing that? Or they came in and they fired you. You lost your job that you was a stellar performer at. But now how does you having a positive attitude, how does that change things for you? So far, we can use any example. Here's what happens. When you have a positive attitude, what it produces within you is a positive approach to life. And when you have a positive attitude and a positive approach to life, it causes you to be optimistic, to have a positive outlook, to expect things to eventually turn around and turn into a positive. That's very important, because as the law of attraction comes into play, if you think positive thoughts, you attract positive things. If you think evil thoughts, you attract evil to you. You know, if you want for nothing, then nothing comes your way. If you want for positive attitude, if you want for positive results, if you want for a great outcome, that's what you attract to you. The change will begin within you. So let's take the man that walked out your life and left you holding the bag. Here's a positive attitude. Okay, two things have happened that's positive here. Number one, you've ridded yourself of someone who was obviously going to be, if not already, been toxic in your life. Caused you many restless nights, a lot of uncomfortable feelings and uneasiness, not sure, insecurity. You've been going through it with this person, whoever they are. Number one, that person has been released from your life. Number two, it allows you now to have the someone who will treat you just the way you want to be treated. That's the positive outlook. That's the optimistic way. That's when you're a positive person, you see the positive in things that happen to you instead of burying yourself under the what's wrong with it, a oh, woe is me now concept. See, a positive attitude, when they came in there and they fired you and let you go, could this not have been just the opening you needed to finally start on a new career path that you've been talking about doing anyway? Could it possibly be a brand new chance for you to get the dream job or dream career of your choice? Could it not possibly be the perfect opportunity now for you to finally do something about that gift about that talent that God gave you, that thing that you love to do? Could it not be the perfect time for you to pursue that? But if you don't have a positive attitude, then you lay there. Oh, they finna come get my house. Oh, what I'm gonna do now? Oh, this unemployment ain't enough. Oh, Lord, when this unemployment run out, what am I gonna do then? I won't have nothing. And you, oh, woe is me, until you become, oh, woe is me. But if you take it from the positive approach, some amazing things can happen in your life. I will tell you on a personal note that some of the best changes, some of the biggest moments in my life came after a loss. So I don't want to go down the list, but boy, I could tell you, let me tell you something. When they didn't want me on the radio anymore in LA, when they were sick of the way I did radio out there, and they wanted me gone. And on May 23rd, 2005, when my deal was done with the beat out in LA, okay, look what happened though. Yeah, I was gone in May, but in September 19th, I started the Steve Harvey Radio Network with Four Cities. You see, but I didn't go, oh, woe is me. I said, oh, okay, God must have something else for me then. Because if he done removed me from this, there must be something else. Same thing can happen when you lose and you break up in a relationship. Same thing can happen to you. You never know the one God got for you. Now, here you go. Here you go again. Now you get put into a situation where somebody treats you just the way you want to be treated, provide you with a whole lot of aspects of your life you knew nothing about prior to that. But you got to stay positive. If you stay positive, that positive attitude, that optimistic outlook, that always thinking, God got me no matter what happened to me. Some amazing things will happen in your life. It's a fact. I don't know how it works that way. I just know that's what it is. Positive attitude is everything, y'all. So get off the old woe is me negativity train, because it ain't going to take you nowhere but down. And get your outlook up. If you change your attitude, you change your altitude. Altitude is determined by your attitude. How high you go, how big you become, how far you go, it all depends on how you think. It all depends on what type of attitude you got. Ain't no very, very successful, super negative people. It just doesn't coincide that way. If you see that, something happened to them along the way. And don't worry, you ain't got to worry about it, because you ain't going to see them long. Because you can't stay up there like that. It's just too hard. All right? That's the conversation.
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1: Flora says, I've been sleeping with our yard man for a while, and he doesn't like wearing protection. We got into an argument about it, and now he's not answering my husband's text to come to our yard. How can he be so petty when he knows I'm married? What is going on?
0: Right here. Wants
2: God.
0: Y'all got to quit writing us with all this craziness, acting like it's normal.
1: Yes.
3: You're not qualified, Steve.
0: Dog, I don't what y'all crazy want me to man do?
1: Yes.
0: Y'all, I can't apply no rules to this stuff. Because y'all keep coming up with all this abnormal mess like it's regular. I'm sleeping with my yard man, and it's been going on for a while. But he don't like to use protection. So I kind of bought it up. And now, he done quit returning my husband's text because he mad.
1: Yeah.
0: What's wrong with him? What?
1: Lady,
0: and I like the way they don't mention it at first.
4: Yeah.
1: Right.
0: I'm sleeping with the yard man. Okay, cool. Ain't no problem.
1: Yeah.
0: Dude coming through. Yeah. But now he don't like to wear protection. Mm. Okay, now.
1: No.
0: I spoke to him about it, that we should wear protection because I'm married. They got an argument. Mm-hmm. He done quit returning my husband's text because he mad at me. What kind of man? What?
1: How can he be so petty, she says.
0: How can he be so petty?
3: When he knows he's petty. Married.
0: Wait a minute. When you had his baby, how petty that going to be?
3: Okay.
4: Right.
3: What is going on?
0: When the baby come out looking like the gardener instead of your husband. Because you know he got a big forehead.
1: This is craziness. It is.
3: Oh, man.
0: I ain't got nothing for you, man. Next, Shirley.
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9: 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We need Sarah Martin, Democrat for Jefferson County Attorney.
10: 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I promise to use all the tools at my disposal to fight back. I'm Sarah Martin. 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There's more to do.
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3: The County Attorney's Office is no laughing matter. 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We need Sarah Martin, Democrat for Jefferson County Attorney.
4: I'm Sarah Martin. 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I defended Louisville's increase to minimum wage before the Kentucky Supreme Court. When the community was torn apart during the protests of 2020, I helped negotiate the Breonna Taylor settlement. 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I promise to use all the tools at my disposal to fight back. I'm Sarah Martin. Join me. There's more to do.
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7: We'll see plenty of sunshine today with highs near 80 degrees. For this evening, clouds increase before rain moves in Wednesday morning. We'll see temperatures falling down into the upper 50s and low 60s by tomorrow morning as that rain takes over. The rain moves out by your Wednesday afternoon. From the Wave News Storm Tracking Team, I'm meteorologist Tawana Andrew.
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8: 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Ladies and gentlemen, Steve Harvey Morning Show rolling. Grateful, gratitude. I told God this morning, man, I appreciate what you're about to do for me, because I expect good things to happen. I thank you for going into the rooms ahead of me. Thank you. Yeah, man. But most of all, I thank you for this opportunity that you woke me up. You gave me life again, yet again, and I'm still here. Help me make the best of it. In his name, let your church say amen, and you don't have to because the church ain't up yet. Ladies and gentlemen, Shirley Strawberry, Carla Pharrell, Mississippi Monica Jr., Comeback Kid, and the legend of nephew Tommy Jr.
13: What's happening, Unc, man? Let me ask you this, Unc. Mm-hmm. What, at your age now, Unc, what really bothers you now at 69 that didn't bother you before? Like, what gets on your nerves now?
8: Everything.
13: You ain't leaving nothing off the table?
12: Oh, that's true.
8: Yeah.
12: Tolerance level.
8: Slowly but surely becoming my father.
12: And how does that happen?
13: Yeah.
10: It just it's
8: fading out. Happen? Boy, I ain't got time for this. Now, what you want?
9: Your nerves bad, Steve.
8: I don't care what I tell him. Told you I ain't had time for it.
13: Everything.
8: Well, you know, man, it's really cool to get to this point in life where I am less affected by what people think or say, especially if they don't matter.
12: Mm-hmm.
8: Because, mm-hmm. you know, especially man. Being famous is really tough because you're subject to a lot of opinions. You don't even know people they have opinions on. But it's also got to be the same way for people who are not famous. You just got to get to a point in your life where you care less and less about people, what people think or say.
12: Zero.
8: Who don't matter.
12: That's true.
8: And the reason because, and the reason people are talking about you and do not know you is because

0: Because they don't matter, and they have nothing else to do except to discuss what it is that you're doing. Mm-hmm. And it bothers them, man. Mm-hmm. And so, therefore, here comes the hate. You know what I've understood about becoming who I am? I really haven't changed. But so many people around me have. Mm-hmm. And I don't... And they've changed because their perception of me has changed.
1: Mm-hmm.
0: Oh, now he think he. No, I don't.
1: All that. Yeah.
0: But you ain't even give me a chance because you ain't even asked me.
1: Right. All right. All right. Thank you, guys. Coming up at 32 minutes after the hour, we will hear from the nephew as he runs that prank back right after this. Have you changed, Nef? Have you changed? You're one of the people your uncle's talking about.
2: I changed. Yeah, I changed.
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8: 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I'm Sarah Martin. 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
13: It is time now for the nephew to run that prank back. Nephew, what you got for us today?
14: I got it for you, Shirley. This is my mama's tree. Put your head on 5, 10, 15, 20, 25, 30, 35, 40. That tree, that's my mama tree. Let's go, cat dog.
15: Hello?
14: Hello, man. I speak to Lord.
15: Yeah, this is Lord. This is Terry.
14: Who?
15: I'm about 10 minutes from the yard, big dog.
14: This ain't no Terry. Look, man, is this Lord that work for
15: Yes, sir.
14: Listen, you just came down Clayton Street and hit and tore all the limbs off my mama maple tree that's hanging over the street. And now she got limbs hanging all in the street. We got to cut this whole tree down because you done messed it up, and you're the one that just drove through here.
15: Hey, sir, I ain't been down Clayton Street today, sir.
14: Say what?
15: I ain't been down Clayton Street today. I ain't been in no residential neighborhood today, sir.
14: You just came down Clayton Street a couple hours ago and then tore all the limbs off my mama tree.
15: Sir,
14: my mama, that tree been in our family 25 years, and you just came down the street and just tore it all apart.
15: Sir, I ain't been down Clayton Road today. How did you get this number, by the way?
14: Don't worry about how I got your number. Somebody got to pay for my mama tree.
15: Well, sir, I ain't been down Clayton Road today. I'm sorry.
14: Call him back, dog.
15: Hello?
14: Lord, did you just hang up on me?
15: Yes, sir. I told you I didn't been down no Clayton Road today. Now what?
14: Look, I told you, you just came down Clayton Road and just tore my mama tree up.
15: Man,
14: all
15: I ain't
14: the
15: been down no residential neighborhood today, man. Quit calling my phone with that.
14: Look, my grandmama planted that tree. Now you done got the nerve.
15: Planted it. Move the mother in. Cut the branches off the son of a.
14: If them branches is clear enough, you're not supposed to be driving them 18-wheel trucks down this residential area like this here.
15: Man, I was making delivery, got. Now, if I had to come down that tree, I would have, but I told you once, I ain't came down no Clayton Street today.
14: You just said you had to make a delivery. Now you saying you ain't been down Clayton Street.
15: I said see, if you I had to make a delivery down there, I would have came down that street.
14: You
15: I ain't had to come down there.
14: You been on Clayton Street today. Now, that part I do know. And what you
15: maybe
14: go.
15: You got the wrong driver, dude.
14: No. I got the right driver, and what I do know is you done tore my mama tree up. We got to cut this old tree down. And you know what? You gonna pay for this.
15: Man, I ain't paying for a mother tree. That tree can kiss.
14: I know you ain't talking about my mama tree.
15: Well, guess what? Take your tree and take your mama, and both of y'all go out there and plant another tree then.
14: We ain't planting no more tree. That tree been in our family for years. You gonna mess around and get your ass whooped behind this tree.
15: Bring it on then. Bring your on and bring the tree with you.
14: You gonna make me whoop with a branch off that tree.
15: Well, I tell you what. If you that bad, then I tell you what. If I was on Clayton Street today, I'd meet you on Clayton Street with the tree.
14: You come on over here to Clayton right now, because I'm right out here in the street on the cordless phone. You come on outside. My mama's sitting up in there crying behind this tree because you done tore the limbs off of it, and we got to cut it down now because you done messed it up.
15: Go get her a napkin and tell her wipe her my eyes then. I ain't been down no street.
14: I know you ain't sitting here talking about my mama now. See, you tripping now, dog.
15: Hey,
14: you tripping, dog.
15: Man,
14: you already. Look, man, I grew up with this tree in my front yard.
15: Yeah.
14: I grew up with this tree. Now, you got the nerve to drive through here driving too fast, because if you would have drove slow, you wouldn't have been hitting all them limbs like that. Y'all be running down here too fast through here.
15: Man, look here. I done told you once, man, I ain't been down no Clayton Street. Now, like I told you, if you want to meet me on Clayton Street, we'll. All right? Now, I'm sorry about your mom tree and shit, but hell, there ain't nothing I can do about it because I ain't been down no Clayton Street.
14: It's one thing you can do about it. You can pay for it, and that's what you're going to do. Now, you're going to either give me some money, or I'm going to get it out you. But you coming over here. Matter of fact, you can go on come over here now. That big truck around and bring your butt on over here right now.
15: Well, I might as well go on and turn it around because I ain't paying for no tree.
14: Oh.
15: I can tell you right now.
14: That's fine. But I tell you, when you get here, my cousin here and all my uncles is here sitting up here looking at what you done to this tree. So bring your on.
15: Yeah, well, look at here. Take that tree and stuff it up your all right? I ain't finna worry with you in this tree no more because I done told you once.
14: I ain't finna tree. You come on right now because you don't know what this tree mean to me. This tree right here used to be home base for hide and go seek.
15: Are you crying? You big, you crying too? Man, look here, dog. I ain't down a tree, dog. Look here. Wipe your eyes and
14: to hell with you, this tree right
15: well,
14: here.
15: Look, I'm turning my. You just meet me on Clayton Street, all right?
14: Let me tell you something. This tree used to be first base for kickball. Do you hear me?
15: Man, kickball, dude. I done told you once. I ain't tree, all right? Don't hell around this, dude.
14: Your name Lloyd, but you ain't L. LL is Cool J, and he would not have come down here and tore up my mama tree. He is not that kind of person. But you Lord.
15: What the hell you crying for, man? What the crying for?
14: Because you done messed up my mama tree.
15: You sound like a girl. I'm crying because my mama tree broke.
14: Let me tell you something. Around and bring your down.
15: I'll be there in 10 minutes to meet your on Clayton.
16: Well, it's going to be more than me. My uncles is here. My cousins is here. All of them.
15: Oh, the Brader Brunch family, huh?
16: Whatever.
15: Man, bring a bro.
16: I tell you
15: but
16: what.
15: I'm telling you right now, it's going to be hot water in this state.
16: Don't make me no difference. They call you LL. My right. Knock you out. And that's what you finna get, LL. That's
15: yeah,
16: right.
15: Well, come on Lord. With it, then. Come on with it, because I'm here. All right?
16: Well, listen,
15: ain't no running. I'm by my self.
16: Cool. Don't make me cool. No difference.
15: Straight up.
16: I'm finna tell you one more thing about this tree. Is you listening to me?
15: I'm listening, bro.
16: Is you listening?
15: I done told you once. I don't give a about that tree, but if you want to talk about it, go ahead.
16: Let me tell you something. This is Nephew Tommy from the Steve Harvey Morning Show. You just got pranked by your boy, JJ.
15: Man, look, man. What did you just say?
16: This is Nephew Tommy from the Steve Harvey Morning Show. You just got pranked by your boy,
15: you got to be kidding me, man.
16: No, ain't no tree messed up, and you ain't been on Clayton Street, dog.
15: Follow with this JoJo when I see his man.
16: Oh, man. You all right, dog?
15: I'm straight.
16: Hey, man.
15: Yeah.
16: What is the baddest radio show in the land?
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0: 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Coming up at the top of the hour in trending entertainment news, still trending, Kevin Hart squashes his beef with Cat Williams. And there are some prominent celebrity speakers, that will speak at some of the HBCU class of 2026 graduations. We'll talk about all of these stories at the top of the hour. But right now, it is time to ask the CLO, our chief love officer, Steve Harvey. All right, this is from Khadijah in Allen, CLO. Khadijah writes, I had an argument with my best friend, and she called my husband to tell him her side of the story. He said that I need to call her because I overreacted. First off, why did he talk to her? And secondly, has he lost his mind? And thirdly, how do I handle this?
1: The answer is both of them.
0: Yes.
1: Why did he talk to her?
0: Because
1: she called.
0: Mm-hmm.
1: And he kind of got drugged into it because, hey, look, I love your wife. She's my friend, but we had a fallout. And I just trying to get her to understand my side of it. So he listened.
0: Mm-hmm.
1: You can do that.
0: Oh, okay. Really?
1: Now, here's the problem. When you do that, you have now made a critical mistake, because what you came back to her with is you need to talk to your friend
0: because
1: you have overreacted. Now you have sided with her against your wife. You can't be no dumber than that.
2: Cannot. You over there with the
1: hot. I just cannot, man.
0: Yep.
3: Good
0: All right.
3: point, Steve.
0: Yo. So how does she handle it? What is she?
1: No, it's what he should have did.
0: Mm-hmm.
1: He should have said, hey, baby, I got a call from your girl. Yeah. And she told me the whole situation.
0: Mm-hmm.
1: That's just crazy. But let me tell you something. Is something wrong with her? Is she off a little bit? Does she not see the side that she did?
2: That's what I'm talking about.
1: See, then you get that. Then you get the, no, she don't see. And then you ease the conversation into, you know what? You ought to be the bigger person.
0: Okay. Mm.
1: You ought to be the bigger person. Because I think you know something is wrong with her.
0: Mm-hmm. Yeah. Maybe he can go back because he didn't do that. All right.
2: He needs a do-over.
0: Yeah, for sure. All right. Moving on to Mike in Chicago. Mike writes, my wife started getting up early with me just to talk about the kids and her problems at work. The only way for me to shut her up is to have sex with her. Then I'm tired AF at work all day. How do I stop her from waking up with me every morning?
1: What? I just gonna be tired every job.
0: Yeah.
4: Take their turn. Every morning? Oh, yeah. Uh-huh.
0: That's the only way to shut her up.
4: Great wake up.
2: Yeah.
0: Something's wrong with him.
2: Yeah. He can't
1: All
2: be bothered.
1: All he gotta do is change his attitude about the afterwards.
0: Uh-huh.
1: You know, I'd be tired AF afterwards.
2: Aw.
0: Yeah.
1: No, he has to change his attitude.
0: Yeah, we don't feel
1: You know
0: sorry
1: how happy,
0: for him.
1: Happy?
0: Yeah, we don't feel sorry for him.
1: I would be every day
4: afterwards.
0: You'd be tired, though, wouldn't you? You'd be tired.
1: Come in here. Hey, y'all. Hey, good morning. Welcome to the ride. This is Steve Harvey Morning Show.
5: Look, what's wrong, man?
1: Yeah, I'm good. Don't worry about it. I want everybody to show some gratitude today. You know what I'm saying? Oh, Lord.
2: I'm exhausted.
0: Lord, so just tired.
1: Steve, hope y'all have a great day to talk to God today. Love to hear from you.
0: Yeah. All right. We get it. Moving on to Yolanda in Boca Raton. Yolanda writes, I met a man in the Bahamas and we are getting closer. He lives in Oregon and we were supposed to hook up in Miami this weekend, but he said something came up. He has invited me to come to Oregon, but he's not buying my plane ticket. If he wants to see me, should he pay for my plane ticket or not?
1: See, that's not the question you need to ask. Mm-hmm. The question you need to ask is, why would a man invite me somewhere after we were supposed to meet someplace else and not help me get there? Mm-hmm. It's not no should he buy. See, he tested water because right now, let me tell you what's in his mind. We don't have nothing. And I'm not investing in anything we don't have. That's where his mind sounds. I'm just telling you what this man is thinking.
0: Okay. Mm. All right.
1: You know, we're not official. You ain't my woman.
2: Drop the knowledge. Okay. Mm-hmm.
0: We need to hear it.
1: Go ahead. That's the mindset that men have early on.
0: Okay. And she's thinking they're getting closer, but that's not the case with him, is what you're saying.
1: No, you're getting closer to getting done.
0: Okay. Wow.
1: But you're not getting closer to him.
2: That's a long flight, Florida to Oregon.
1: Yeah, man, you're just going up there to get tested.
2: Coast to coast.
1: See, he just asked the dealership for a test drive.
0: Wow.
1: And you're just going up there to get test drove.
4: Oh. He gonna drive it.
1: Yeah. And then when it's over, he might decide he don't want the car.
4: Mm-hmm. Hello.
1: Okay. This is how it work, y'all. I don't know. Why you think it work another way?
0: Okay,
4: man,
0: so that's
4: got too many miles on it. It's got too many miles on it. I'm up there.
0: That's cold.
5: Breaking bad.
2: You gonna keep shopping? Keep looking.
4: I'm gonna keep looking around. I don't. This fender don't look good. I don't know.
0: He kicked the tires and all of that. Wow. Ooh. Okay. All right. CLO. Last one. This is from Elise in the DMV. Elise writes, I used to love talks with my dad, but the older he gets, the messier he's become. He sits up and gossips about me, his friends, and his siblings. Okay, he's just sitting there just going. All right, I can't talk to him anymore. He's 82, but he knows what he's doing. How do I stop his gossiping?
1: Yeah, you're going to have to take his Facebook page.
2: He knows all the info.
1: Girl,
0: he's just on there, huh?
1: Somebody showed him how to get on Facebook. He all over there with it.
0: Yeah. Wow. So what is happening with his siblings, though, that he's gossiping with his daughter about? What's going on?
1: He saw on Facebook that they had a barbecue somewhere. Uh-huh. He didn't get an invite.
2: Oh. So what do you tell her? Your uncle such and such and your aunt such and such.
1: Yeah, your uncle Sylvester over there tripping. I tried it.
0: Wow.
1: Tried to holler at him. Yes. He wouldn't answer his phone because, you know he set it down everywhere. And then next thing I know, I looked up next day on Facebook. They all at the barbecue. I could see his phone in the picture.
0: At 82 and gossiping and all that.
1: It was sitting right over there. That phone was sitting right over there on top of the hood of that car.
0: You think he cusses Steve at 82?
4: Yeah, 82.
1: But we can't cuss on the radio.
0: I know.
1: Why
0: would
1: you set me up
0: does?
1: Like that?
0: I just asked the question.
1: That was evil, Shirley. That was pure evil.
0: It was. All right.
1: You think he cusses? Because we want to hear it.
0: Coming up at the top of the hour, thank you, CLO. We'll have some entertainment news for you right after this.
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10: Good morning, I'm Olivia Russell with Wave News. Here are some of your top headlines. Drivers might feel some relief at the gas pump after Governor Andy Beshear signed an executive order freezing the gas tax and activating the state's price gouging laws. Currently, the gas tax is 26 cents per gallon and is expected to increase by another cent in July. Governor Beshear's tax cut comes as President Donald Trump said he plans to suspend the federal tax on gas to ease the burden of high gas prices. Congress must approve the move, but lawmakers from both parties have backed the idea for months. The man accused of exposing himself to visitors in Cherokee Park is a former golf and soccer coach at a Jefferson County public school. 59-year-old Gregory Mack was arrested Friday after multiple police reports about a man who would approach park goers and expose himself or perform lewd acts in front of them before running away. JCPS confirmed Mack was formerly with the golf and soccer programs at WEB Du Bois Academy. The principal sent a letter to students acknowledging the arrest and says Mack no longer has access to the Jefferson County Public Schools facilities or events. Mack's bond was set at $2,500, which he posted, and he's now out of jail. Kentucky voters, you are just days away from having the option to make your pick for primary candidates during the no-excuse early voting period. In-person excused absentee voting is already underway through tomorrow. No-excuse in-person voting is this Thursday through Saturday. Kentucky's primary election day is on May 19th. Those are some of your top headlines for Wave News. I'm Olivia Russell.
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10: 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We need Sarah Martin, Democrat for Jefferson County Attorney.
11: I'm Sarah Martin. 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When the community was torn apart during the protests of 2020, I helped negotiate the Breonna Taylor settlement. 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I promise to use all the tools at my disposal to fight back. I'm Sarah Martin. 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There's more to do.
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13: Good Tuesday morning. Sun's going to be impactful soon enough. Eastbound side of I-64 out of Indiana, building past Highway 150. Snyder's okay, though, coming east. 65's got a stall southbound at the Snyder to the shoulder. Northbound builds well up toward the Watterson, and you've got no delay so far up through town. Southbound's got the preliminary 65 Central Corridor work that closes the St. Catherine Street ramp. Your entrance ramp from 1st Street near Jacob is also shut down. You've got the road work in town on 2nd at May with lanes blocked. I'm Libby Kay with 502 Traffic.
14: 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All right, let's take a look at the news, weather, and traffic.
13: We'll see plenty of sunshine today with highs near 80 degrees. Temperatures fall down into the 50s and low 60s overnight into early tomorrow as some showers move into the region. We'll keep some of those spotty showers for your Wednesday morning before we dry out for tomorrow afternoon with highs tomorrow in the mid-70s. From the Wave News Storm Tracking Team, I'm meteorologist Tawana Andrew.
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14: He said, would you accept a challenge from somebody? I said, from who? From the person you, I don't want to mention their name, but you beefing with. I'm not beefing with nobody.
23: Mm-hmm.
14: Mm. And I'm in a league all of my own because I'm just in competition with me.
23: Mm-hmm.
14: I'm in a league of my own. I'm not in competition with nobody out here. None. I'm busy salting away mine and trying to care about my legacy and what's going to happen when I'm gone. What do I leave behind? That's what I'm worried about. I ain't worried about nothing.
23: Hey, Steve, Kevin Hart also has his show on Netflix called Funny AF, where he goes around the country.
14: Yeah,
23: did you see him when he was getting ready to announce the winner? And he said, oh, let me get this right. I don't want to Steve Harvey this when he opened up the envelope.
14: Yeah.
23: Did you see that?
14: Yeah, I saw it. He ran.

0: caught astray.
1: See, now me and Kevin.
2: Now you got a new beef.
0: Congratulations to Kevin Hart. And other entertainment news, some very prominent leaders now, guys, celebrities, athletes, entertainers, have been chosen as guest commencement speakers. This past weekend, Queen Latifah spoke at North Carolina A&T University's commencement. This weekend, NBA great Chris Paul will speak at Morehouse graduation. Debbie Allen will speak at the Clark University for their graduation. Political analyst Simone Sanders will speak at Spelman College commencement. And Magic Johnson spoke at Tuskegee's graduation. Tommy, this is your man right here. Actor Delroy Lindo will speak at Fisk University's graduation Friday. Yeah. These speakers have been chosen to inspire, uplift, and deliver a message of motivation and purpose. And Steve, what do you say to the class of 2026 graduates about their journey ahead? I know you've spoken at commencement.
1: Yeah, I've done a few of them. In the audience asked me that question. That was a group of young people graduating from college, and they came to the show. They said, what advice would you give us when newly graduating from college, blah, blah, blah, blah, blah. And I said, well, the one thing I would inspire you to do is two things. You have to make a decision whether you're going to be ordinary or extraordinary. You have to make the decision if you're going to be normal or you're going to be exceptional. And I said, and you have to make a conscious decision right now, whatever field you go into, that you are going to be great at something. Greatness is a decision that's made long before you get great. And those are the things you have to focus on. And then lastly, but not least, probably the most important thing is you got to follow your dreams. Because that's the thing that's going to haunt you. If you don't follow your dreams, it will haunt you.
0: What do you mean it will haunt you?
1: It'll keep you up at night. It'll bother you. Woulda, shoulda, coulda. You don't want that, man. You don't want to have to ask yourself those questions. And you know the answers and are afraid to say the answer out loud. I would have did this. I should have did this. I could have did this. But what? And your answer to that is going to be very, very non-substantial. You have to really, man, buckle down on that. And above all else, you got to have a relationship with God if you plan on making
3: more.
4: Amen.
1: If you ain't got no God, you scrap all this I say.
3: Say it.
1: The dream, all that. The focus, all that. God, you ain't got no God, out the window.
0: All right, Steve, thank you. Coming up at 20 minutes after the hour, we'll talk about death right after this.
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7: It'll be sunny and warmer today with highs near 80 degrees. Showers move into the region late tonight into early tomorrow morning. We'll keep those rounds of rain for Wednesday morning, drying out tomorrow afternoon with highs for your Wednesday in the 70s. We'll be cooler on Thursday with highs only near 70 degrees then. From the Wave News Storm Tracking Team, I'm meteorologist Tawana Andrew.
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9: So I went upstairs to check on the lady the next day. 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

0: What could he have possibly done to her to make all that noise?
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0: 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A 96-year-old grandma posted on TikTok that she has three rules when it comes to her funeral. So she's looking ahead. She's preparing. She's 96. Here we go. She says, rule number one, cry at her funeral, but don't cry too much, okay? She's fine with a little tears, but she stresses, don't make a fool of yourself. Do not do that. Not at my funeral, okay?
1: Okay.
2: I like it.
0: Rule number two, stick to the list of people who are banned from coming to the funeral. In this case, her best friend, Bertha, was banned because she tried to hook up with her husband. Bertha tried to hook up with her husband. So she Bertha is banned. Bertha is banned from the funeral. No. She has not forgotten that. Even at 96. All right, here's the last rule. Rule number three. Have a shot, drink a couple of cocktails, and celebrate her life. That's what she would like, this 96-year-old grandmother, okay?
2: 96.
0: Mm-hmm. You all have any rules when it comes to your own funeral? All right, Tommy, let me hear it. What you got?
2: Don't be, if we ain't never got a picture together, then you just missed out. But don't be at the casket while they got it open taking pictures with me. Don't do that. Don't do that. Don't.
0: What?
2: Have y'all not seen people at these funerals taking pictures?
0: No.
2: Yes, man.
1: Of the deceased in the casket? Selfies.
2: Yeah, they be taking photos.
0: What? I didn't know that. Oh. Yeah. Junior, what you got? What are your rules? You're
3: I got one rule. Don't preach that long over me. Don't preach that long.
1: Wrap
3: keep
1: it
3: this
1: up.
3: By 15 minutes. We're not going to be in here all day with me. No.
0: Get to the repast.
3: Yeah, let's get this thing moving. And don't be in here all day with me. No. Let me get to my resting place. That's what I'm trying to get to.
0: All right. Okay. And Steve, I know you have some rules.
4: I want my funeral to be held at a stadium.
1: A stadium?
0: Okay.
2: You want to sell out one more time, huh?
4: Uh-huh. Yeah, one more.
0: Down concert.
4: And
0: yes.
4: I want y'all to have a giveaway to make sure people come.
0: What do you mean a giveaway?
4: You know, tickets to who played there, something like that. You know?
2: So we're going to have funeral tickets?
1: Is that what you're saying?
4: Yeah. To the Mercedes-Benz Stadium here in Atlanta. Yeah.
1: But you mean like be the 10th caller to win tickets?
4: I'm y'all going to have to act a fool. Something happened to me, y'all got to go off.
0: But she said cry, but not too much. But
4: that's
0: you want the opposite.
4: I want y'all in here every morning, moaning.
1: Just falling out.
4: I'm talking about toe back.
0: Dedicated. I can't do the strawberry letter without Steve.
4: Most of shows.
0: I can't do the strawberry letter without Steve. Oh, man. Okay. All right. You have your marching orders, team. You have your marching orders. All right. Coming up at 34 minutes after the hour, Dave Chappelle said today's headlines get more appalling each day, and we'll talk about it right after this.
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20: 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Jefferson County needs Sarah Martin. Sarah has spent her career protecting our community. She worked in Washington protecting women's rights. 17 years ago, Sarah started at the county attorney's office as a prosecutor and rose through the ranks. We need Sarah Martin, Democrat for Jefferson County Attorney.
21: I'm Sarah Martin. I prosecuted the first hate crimes case and protected victims of sexual harassment and racial discrimination. I defended Louisville's increase to minimum wage before the Kentucky Supreme Court. When the community was torn apart during the protests of 2020, I helped negotiate the Breonna Taylor settlement. This is why teachers, fairness, and labor have all endorsed me. We're now facing our greatest threat, Donald Trump. That's why we sued Trump, to protect the integrity of our elections. I promise to use all the tools at my disposal to fight back. I'm Sarah Martin. Join me. There's more to do.
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0: Now, this is according to the Black Information Network. Dave Chappelle was a recent guest on Michelle Obama and her brother Craig Robinson's podcast. It's called In My Opinion. And the former First Lady asked Dave Chappelle about where we are now in society. Take a listen.
1: Little things mean so much more now. And I would want to remind anybody that's listening to this show, man, that smile that you muster when it hurts to smile, this is priceless right now. Anything you can do to let each other know you're safe or that you're okay, it means everything right now. Because otherwise, this is intolerable. It's insufferable. But it's never really been quite like this before, where everyone feels like we're on the precipice of some amazing change. And every day the new cycling is more appalling than the last day, and this doesn't seem like it's ever going to end. And every week I learn some new word, like Strait of Hormuz or blah, blah, blah.
0: Wow. What do you think, Steve?
2: You know, I mean,
0: truth.
2: That's Dave, man. Dave is usually on point. I've never seen these times before. Mm-hmm. And that they are getting more and more unbelievable what they've done. I don't know if we understand what has just happened with this Supreme Court, with this voting rights. Mm-hmm. Dog, they are trying to get it back. I told you from the beginning, that's all this Make America Great Again was about. It was to get the country back to where these people, white men, can feel like they are in control and in a majority. This is all created and done by white men. That's all he surrounds himself with. Mm-hmm. He ain't got no black cabinet members. Nobody up there. We don't have representation in the White House. He don't want us to have representation in our home. Look what they did to Memphis. Look what they just did to Louisiana. Look what they're trying to do everywhere, man. They are removing you. Our only tool to fight back is to vote. And you have a chance to vote and get some balance up there in this administration by changing the seats in the Senate, the House. You got to change. The Congress and the Senate, we got to change these seats because this dude has no check, no check and balance. And they're doing what they want to do. They don't. Let me tell you something, black people, brown people. If you don't think your vote is critically important, why are they working so hard to take
0: it?
3: That's right. Yes, sir.
0: And they're making you feel hopeless on purpose. So you'll say my vote won't matter when I get. Why should I go?
2: Because look, they done took this and they done took that. They done took that and took. But they can't keep it if you vote.
0: That's right. That's right. Mm-hmm. It is.
2: Hey, man, y'all need to wake up. And for the people who didn't vote, I'm talking about. I'm not talking about how many blacks showed up at the poll for Kamala Harris or Joe Biden or whatever the deal is. I'm talking about the black people that set it out and did not vote. Mm-hmm. You are hurting the process.
0: Your vote matters. It counts.
2: Because when you don't vote, you do vote.
0: A no is a yes.
2: Hey, let me explain something, y'all. If you don't vote for yourself, your vote goes to someone else. Do you understand that?
0: Yeah. Mm-hmm.
2: If you don't go in there and get some check and balance, some more Democratic seats up there, them Republicans, man, this party has turned completely evil. They are. And they hide behind religion. Let me tell you how you know you're in trouble. When all of the Southern evangelicals support him. Do you understand what that means, man? They are taking their religious influence and giving it to a man who has no religion, posing as God, saying the most unkind things you can say, the most unpresidential things you can say. This is who this man is. How many times he got to do it to prove it? You look like you like trash. Wow. Talking to the black lady.
0: Yeah.
2: What?
0: All right.
2: We're tripping, man. We gotta do something, y'all. We gotta vote.
0: Yes. Just get to the polls, please. All right. Thank you, Steve. Coming up next, it is The Nephew and today's prank phone call right after this.
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1: Coming up at the top of the hour, right about 4 minutes after, it's my strawberry letter for today. And the subject is, can I trust him with my heart again? All right, we'll get into that, find out what that's all about. Okay. Because right now the nephew is here with today's prank phone call. Nephew, what you got for us?
2: If you would turn to the third chapter of Foolery,
1: got
2: you
1: it
2: would
1: right
2: go here. Down to verse 9 of the pranks where it reads, peed on my house.
1: What?
2: Peed on my house. Everybody say the scripture with me. Peed on my
3: sermon.
2: Yeah, there's a lot of people who have done it. You just don't know they've done it at your home, but there are plenty
1: what?
2: Of people who.
1: On
2: yes.
1: Or in.
2: Yes.
1: On.
2: On beside
1: like a
2: it.
1: Dog?
2: Yes. Peed
1: Ew.
2: On my house. All right. All right, everybody ready for it?
3: Yeah, I guess
2: so.
3: I guess so.
2: What is the shock look, Carly? Say it with me.
3: Because you said a lot of people have done it. I'm on that. I'm still on that.
1: Yeah, and civilized okay. human beings, there's a restroom. There's a thing called a restroom that
3: well,
1: in
3: toilet,
2: that ain't one always outside. It ain't one always outside. Carly, didn't you have a graduation party yet?
3: No. We're just going to have a big dinner. We're not doing
2: okay.
3: the party.
2: I had a graduation party. I can register you somebody peed on this house this past weekend.
3: Who?
2: I'm just trying to tell
3: you. Who was at the graduation party?
1: Who are these people?
2: It happened.
3: Tell me that. I know
2: one. When the yard man got to go, where you think he going?
1: Oh, God.
2: He ain't once knocked on your door and asked you to come in that house. Ever.
3: No.
2: Because
3: no.
2: You know what he's done, Carla? He has peed on the house. Let's go, cat dog.
1: Yeah.
4: Hello?
5: Hello. I'm trying to reach Mr. I think that's the name.
4: Yeah, this is what's this in regard to?
5: This by the air conditioning unit. You did some work for us over on my house over off Street. Do you remember coming out there last week?
4: Yeah, I remember. Yeah.
5: Right. It was a lady there, my wife. She let you in to come.
4: Right. Is there a problem? Is there a problem? The air's not cooling or what?
5: No. It's cooling. Everything. Matter of fact, I want to tell you that you did a good job. But I got a question for you. Now, when you was at the house and you was working on the air conditioner out there in the backyard, did you happen to go on the side of my house and pull out and use the bathroom right there on the side? Did you go over there and do number one on the side of my house?
4: Say what?
5: Well, what I'm saying is that my wife tells me that when you were there, that you went on the side. She was looking out the window. She says that when you was there, that you and went and used the bathroom on the side of the
4: house. Hold. Wait a minute. I did what now to what? I
5: right. You and you did number one over on the side of the house. Now, is that something that you did?
4: Say, man, look, you got to understand something, man. All right? Now, I apologize if that did happen, but you got to understand something. You know, we down south, man, and, you know, we talking 85, 90, 95-degree weather, man. I got to stay hydrated. I got to drink a lot of fluids. So, you know, with me being the age that I am, I have to drink a lot of fluids and it tend to pass through.
5: Once again,
4: I said I apologize.
5: I understand all that, but you know what? I can't accept no apology like that when I got a man that's got on the side of my house and then.
4: Man, now I'm apologizing to you, and you coming off on me like that?
5: You done on the side of my house in front of my wife.
4: Now look here, young man. Now if your wife saw me, evidently she need to see some type of, because you evidently ain't doing some. You
5: who the hell? Stuff. Who you think you talking to?
4: Why is your wife watching me anyway do my work? Why is she that hard up that she got to look at the old man?
5: Look, all I know is I don't want no man at my house, in the house, side of the house, backyard, nothing.
4: Well, you should have been there.
5: Hey, look, man, let me tell you something, dog. Let me tell you something. I'm the only person at my house. You understand
4: well,
5: me?
4: Evidently, you ain't right if she out there looking at me. Look here, son. I'm a professional, okay? I do my job and I take my job with pride, okay? It's not being professional. If there's something that I did, that's that water running through me. All right?
5: Okay, but you don't at no other man's house. And you at my house and my wife sitting there looking at you out the window. Now, I got a problem with that.
4: Well, what you need to have a problem with is your wife looking at me. If that's what I did, you know what? You need to be at home and give her something to look at other than looking at me.
5: You don't tell me what I need to do about my wife. Now, you don't go to another man.
4: Man, you know what? I'm about to lose it. All right? Now,
5: you're gonna make me lose it.
4: Let me get my book. That's all. Yeah, I got you right here.
5: And I'm gonna tell you what.
4: I'm gonna show you what it is.
5: You don't at another man's house. You don't do that. And people, my wife looking out the window, and I bet you knew that them blinds was open.
4: Young man, nah, you're getting me real upset with these accusations, all right? Now look, you had what is the street?
5: Nah, you know where I'm at.
4: I will show you what the is.
5: I want you to bring your ass back over here on Phillips.
4: I know exactly where you said. You that yonked on that street. I'm gonna come over there, and I got something for you, y'all. I got something for you.
5: Now, who you think
4: made me disregard my professionalism, and I'm gonna come show you what being is about.
5: Look, man, what you don't do is at another man's house, and that's what you did, and you know it ain't called for. Now, you could have held that.
4: I apologize, man. I had to go. I told you I drank a lot of fluids in this hot heat, man. Now, what else do you want me to do?
5: I want you to keep your fluid till you get to the service station down the street, but not in my backyard, side of the house, and my wife looking out the window.
4: Man, f*** you and f*** what you talking about. If I did, I apologize. If you can't accept it, then the hell with it.
5: Look, you're going to f*** me off and make me do something up in here. I'm telling you now.
4: What you going to do, man? I done told you. I done apologize to you, and I will come over there and kick your f***, okay?
5: No, you ain't. You'll do what? Let me tell you something.
4: I'll kick your young f***. Because judging from the age of your wife is young, and I know you're young. You can't deal with no old school. I'll kick your young ass.
5: You're gonna get your ass whooped today. You hear me? Let me tell you.
4: Street too. I'll come your young ass.
5: Let me tell you, I got one more thing to say to you. Is you listening to me?
4: Speak.
5: This is Nephew Tommy from the Steve Harvey Morning Show. You just got pranked by your boy named
4: Hey, man. Now, you know what? I'm going to get with his. He know I got heart palpitations. And I don't need this type of in my life, man.
5: He said, man, my boy be out there fixing air conditioners and heaters all day. He said, man, let me tell you something. He said he'd be frustrated to begin with. He said, begin my call.
4: He said, man, because I got 9 or 10 more I still got to do today.
5: Hey, man, you all right?
4: Man, yeah, I'm all right now, nephew. I'm all right now, nephew. Nephew Tommy, you and that Steve Harvey are some fools in the morning. I listen to y'all cats every morning, man. I don't know how in the hell I sit back riding laughing at how y'all get people. And y'all done got me with the same. Oh, man. I enjoy y'all show, man. Y'all keep up the good doggone work.
5: I appreciate it, man. I got one more question to ask you, man. What is the baddest? I'm talking about the baddest radio show in the land.
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2: And there you have it. 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Thank you. 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It's my latest and greatest invention. Yes, it is. You don't want to miss this.
1: All right, nephew. 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
10: Wave News. Here are some of your top headlines. Drivers might feel some relief at the gas pump after Governor Andy Beshear signed an executive order freezing the gas tax and activating the state's price gouging laws. Currently, the gas tax is 26 cents per gallon and is expected to increase by another cent in July. Governor Beshear's tax cut comes as President Donald Trump said he plans to suspend the federal tax on gas to ease the burden of high gas prices. Congress must approve the move, but lawmakers from both parties have backed the idea for months. The man accused of exposing himself to visitors in Cherokee Park is a former golf and soccer coach at a Jefferson County public school. 59-year-old Gregory Mack was arrested Friday after multiple police reports about a man who would approach park goers and expose himself or perform lewd acts in front of them before running away. JCPS confirmed Mack was formerly with the golf and soccer programs at WEB Du Bois Academy. The principal sent a letter to students acknowledging the arrest and says Mack no longer has

access to the Jefferson County Public Schools facilities or events. Max bond was set at $2,500, which he posted, and he's now out of jail. Kentucky voters, you are just days away from having the option to make your pick for primary candidates during the No Excuse early voting period. In-person excused absentee voting is already underway through tomorrow. No Excuse in-person voting is this Thursday through Saturday. Kentucky's primary election day is on May 19th. Those are some of your top headlines for Wave News. I'm Olivia Russell.

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1: Hefty, hefty, hefty.
0: Hefty slider bag. Silly with a slide. One more time now, y'all. Come on.
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3: Oh, it's a bright, slow ride this morning. Eastbound travelers, get ready. You'll need extra travel time. Watch for a crash 64 eastbound at the ramp to the westbound side of the Waterson. It's onto the left shoulder. Eastbound Waterson's okay coming up of I-65. It's a Snyder. That's a full, slow ride coming east. Passing I-65, you'll catch up once you get beyond Bardstown Road. Eastbound 64 out of Indiana, major crawl trying to get beyond Highway 150. I'm Libby K with 502 Traffic.
4: 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All right, let's take a look at the news, weather, and traffic.
5: We'll see plenty of sunshine today with highs near 80 degrees. For this evening, clouds increase before rain moves in Wednesday morning. We'll see temperatures falling down into the upper 50s and low 60s by tomorrow morning as that rain takes over. The rain moves out by your Wednesday afternoon. From the Wave News Storm Tracking Team, I'm meteorologist Tawana Andrew.
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0: 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We could be reading your letter live on the air, just like we're going to read this one right here, right now. And you never know, it could be yours.
1: It could be yours. Buckle up and hold on tight. We got it for you. Here it is. Strawberry letter.
0: All right, nephew, thank you. Subject, can I trust him with my heart again? Dear Stephen Shirley, I'm a newly single 60-something and sexy woman. My third divorce was final last August, and I was on the lookout for my fourth victim when a blast from my past came from out of nowhere. The only problem is he's still married. About 3 months ago, I was out with my daughters one Sunday afternoon at a restaurant with a live band. My daughter filmed me doing the electric slide, and I posted it on my Facebook page. An hour later, we were relaxing on the rooftop of the restaurant, and I got a kiss on the cheek from behind. I turned around and saw that it was my old boyfriend. He said he saw me on Facebook and he threw on some clothes to come see me because I was looking so good in my sundress. I dated this man back in 1999 and he ghosted me and ended up marrying someone else. But I got over it and I married one of his close friends. I figured we were even, so I forgave him. When I saw him that day, my heart fluttered. I was very happy to see him. We started dating the next day. He was at my house every day, and then we eventually had sex. Things were going so good until I decided to do some research on him. That's when I found out he's still married. I asked him and he admitted it. Then he took me to his small apartment and promised me that he was truly single and living alone. He said he's just waiting for the judge to release him from his marriage. I think we could have something special, but I'm skeptical about him because he didn't tell me up front that he's married. Can I trust this man with my heart again? Ma'am, really? The man ghosted you in the first place, and ended up marrying someone else. You got over it and married one of his close friends. How on earth do you think this is going to work? And plus, he's married and didn't tell you. Just let that sink in for a moment. You already know the answer to your own question. You do. And it's a no. How could you possibly think you can trust him after him not even telling you he was still married up front? And if he is getting a divorce pretty soon or waiting for the judge to release the divorce papers, as he said, you can wait, you know, until he's completely out of that marriage. What's the rush with you? You just got out of a marriage. You've had three husbands already. And I say, take your time, okay, between husband number three and husband number four. Take this time to figure out who you are and what you want, or else you're going to go from 3 to 4 to 5 to 6 and so on. And listen, I'm not judging you. I'm not doing any of that. But you do seem to be moving without any purpose or intention in your life right now. You said you were looking for your fourth victim. That's not funny. We're talking about marriage here, a lifetime commitment. And you need this time to choose your next relationship, your next marriage, choose your life very closely. Choose wisely. That's what I say to you. Steve?
2: Can I trust him with my heart again? You know, lady, after reading this letter and hearing Sherry's explanation, I mean, resolve, whatever, her response, you...
0: What?
2: You too old for this. You're entirely too old to behave this way. I mean, I don't care about you wearing a sundress. I don't care about you going out to the restaurant. I don't care about your electric sliding on the rooftop. I don't care about none of that. Man, enjoy yourself. That's not the problem. It's the way you go about your business that I have a problem with. I'm a newly single, 60-something, and sexy woman. And that right there is your entire focus. That right there has been your calling card, your electric bio. That has been your presentation. And now you had your third divorce. It was final last August. And I was out on the lookout for my fourth victim when a blast of my past came from out of nowhere. your fourth victim. Like Shirley said, I know you think that's funny, but really, that's really how you conduct yourself. Who can I make fall in love with all of this so I can say I got somebody? And I just think you're too old for this. A blast from your past came out of nowhere. The only problem is he's still married. What the hell you mean, only problem? That's not the only problem. Do you know what that him being married comes with? A whole lot of problems. It ain't the only one. Like, let's just start with he don't belong to you. Let's start with he might not be able to ever belong to you. How about let's just go there? How about like he got assets tied up with someone else? How about he might not have anything after this divorce that he tells you he's getting? Cause I'm going to show you something. About 3 months ago, I was out with my daughters and then went to see this live band after you ate. You went up on the rooftop and you was dancing. So your daughter filmed it and you put it on Facebook. An hour later, we was on the rooftop restaurant and I got a kiss on the cheek from behind. I turned around and saw that it was my old boyfriend. He said he saw me on Facebook and he threw on some clothes to come see me because y'all was looking good in my sundress. Oh, your calling card still works. I bet you did look good in your sundress. I dated this man back in 1999. You know how long? That's 27 years.
0: You did the math. All right, hang on, Steve. We'll have part two of your response coming up at 23 minutes after the hour. Today's Strawberry Letter subject, can I trust him with my heart again? We'll get back into it right after this. You're listening to the Steve Harvey Morning Show.
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15: We'll see plenty of sunshine today with highs near 80 degrees. Temperatures fall down into the 50s and low 60s overnight into early tomorrow as some showers move into the region. We'll keep some of those spotty showers for your Wednesday morning before we dry out for tomorrow afternoon with highs tomorrow in the mid-70s. From the Wave News storm tracking team, I'm meteorologist Tawana Andrew.
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0: 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All right, come on, Steve. Let's recap today's Strawberry Letter. The subject is, can I trust him with my heart again?
1: Lady, you're 60-some years old. You've had three divorces. Your last one was in August, and you were out looking for your fourth victim. And I think you're calling the victims the right way, and I have proof in the letter because you wrote it. I have proof that this is how you operate. You know you're an attractive woman. You know you have sex appeal. And you use it to do whatever it is you want to do that fits your narrative for the moment. Watch what happens, y'all. And all of a sudden, you sitting there and a blast from your past came out of nowhere. This man saw you. You was dancing on the rooftop. Your daughter recorded it. You put it on Facebook. An hour later, a blast from your past shows up, kisses you on the cheek, and you surprised. Now you said, he said he saw me on Facebook and had to come and see you because you was looking good in that sundress. Now, I dated this man back in 99. Now, here's where we go, y'all. He ghosted me and ended up marrying someone. But I got over it after I married one of his close friends. That's where the victim part comes in. See, she uses men to justify her narrative. Oh, you dated me and ghosted me and married somebody else? I'm gonna marry one of your friends. See, you use people to bring about a narrative. And the reason you're about to be on your fourth one is because you never learned from the other three. You never admitted to who you are. See, you got to take accountability for who you are. What brought about the three marriages? Well, probably this last one was you married him for a different reason, to spite the dude that ghosted you. That's why I think you were looking for a victim. But I got over it after I married one of his close friends. I figured we were even, so I forgave him right there. I figured we was even. So that lets you know this was a get back move.

0: and she used your friend to get back. Yeah, she right. She looking for another victim. I don't really care for this lady in this letter. I'm, you know, I was very happy with him. We started dating the next day. Wow. That ain't take no time. Guess you saw that fourth victim when he walked along. We started dating the next day. He was at my house every day. And eventually we had sex. Yeah, you did. Ain't that the way you get your victims? That's exactly. I agree with you. I got you, lady. Things were going so good until I decided to do some research on him. Oh, now you want to do some research. You didn't think since he found you on Facebook, you didn't think you could find him on Facebook? So you did some research on him. That's when I found out he was still married. I asked him, and he admitted it. See, women, why do women think when you catch a man doing something and then he admitted that he's being honest? He wasn't honest in the first place. He admitted it. And then he took me to his small apartment and promised me that he was truly single and living alone. He said he's just waiting on the judge to release him from his marriage. What judge? What do you mean you're waiting on the judge to release you from the marriage? That ain't how divorce go. You ain't got to wait on your judge to release you. You're either in court arguing over assets, and then after it's over with, it's your lawyer and they lawyer makes the decision, and that's it, and they hand it to the judge. You ain't waiting on the judge, man. And so now you're going to try to run that by me. Now, I'm going to tell you something about this very small apartment you got. If he's a player, he got a small apartment somewhere. But he still got a wife, and he does. He still has a wife. He got this very small apartment, and he done took you over there to show you that he lives alone. Okay, well, if he live alone and he got a very small apartment in his 60s, what you hook it up with him for what? Oh, that's right. Just to be a victim. So he said he's just waiting on the judge to release him from his marriage. I think we could have something special. Where do you see special in this? Just tell me where you see it. I'm so confused. I think we could have something special. What?
1: That is funny.
0: You dating a married man with no date for delivery of the divorce. But I'm skeptical about him because he didn't tell me up front that he was married. That ain't stopped you. Can I trust this man with my heart again? I'm trying to figure out, should he trust you? Because when you find out that that's the small little playboy apartment and that he still is married and the judge ain't going to release him because you ain't waiting on no judge to release you. It's y'all two lawyers come to a settlement. Judges can't divorce people. Two people get to divorce.
1: You should know that.
0: Man. So right. Glad I stopped it too.
1: All right, Steve, post your comments. Thank you on today's Strawberry Letter at Steve Harvey FM on Instagram and Facebook. 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You can download it today. Now, coming up at 46 minutes after the hour, we got Junior and Sports Talk right after this.
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3: 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What you got, Junior?
4: All right, Shirley. Well, the Lakers have been swept by the Oklahoma City Thunder, 115-110, 4-0. King James is out the playoffs. The Lakers are gone. Oh,
5: yeah,
4: man, it's a hard day. It's
5: okay,
4: a hard day.
5: I'll give you what you want, Junior. man, I can't believe that.
4: it's LeBron James. King James is no longer in here. Now, you know, they already asked him, is he going to retire?
6: Nah, give us some more.
5: The only king that I'm really concerned about that name got a J in it is not James. deeply concerned about the return of King Jesus, but the departure of King James is not really troubling me that much. I'm trying to figure out how much time I got to try to make up for the stuff I did. That's what I'm worried about.
4: Got no time to be worried about King James.
2: Yeah. As long as I got King Jesus, huh?
5: I don't need nobody else.
4: That's right. Well, do you think he could come back and play another year?
5: Yeah.
4: He a free agent right now. He can go sign where he want to sign at now.
6: And he's healthy.
5: Man, this dude is phenomenal. Yeah. He could come back and play another year.
6: Basketball need him to play another year.
7: Why you say that?
2: He put butts in
6: seats. Nobody
2: that
6: lead the league like that.
5: And you know, that's just because the game has changed.
7: Mm-hmm.
5: It's just a different game, man. It's a different basketball game. When you watch the fast break and everybody head up the floor and spot up outside the three-point circle.
7: Mm-hmm.
4: Yeah. Yeah.
5: That's crazy. A man drives all the way to the basket. He could be wide open. You think he's going to lay it up? Nope.
4: No.
5: Going to throw it back out there.
2: Try to get somebody from the three-point line to get
5: Man, I just don't. That game is so different now, man. It really is just a different basketball game.
4: Well, aren't the Cavaliers tied the series up with the Pistons 2-2? Come on now. Come on, Cleveland.
5: Oh, yeah. You know, Junior,
6: there's hope.
5: You have the most bigoted and racist sports I've ever seen.
4: Wait a minute.
5: Why the Cavs always last? Always.
2: Running out of time.
5: Always. We won one. Now, we got 10 seconds now. And now we're going to bring up the Cavs. You little bigoted sportscaster.
7: Oh, my goodness. All right, listen.
5: You are the Jason Whitlock of radio sports.
7: Thank you, Junior. Coming up at the top of the hour, a man on social media needs some advice. He says, how am I supposed to react to this? We'll talk about it right after this.
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0: This is Steve Harvey more on the show, man. Ain't nobody playing with y'all.
1: Can you hear Cat, dog?
0: Surely
2: what
0: you
2: did
0: can't
2: he say?
0: Hear Cat.
2: Yeah.
3: He said
2: what did he
3: seconds.
2: Say? Time?
0: Pretty close.
1: About 30 seconds ago, he said 10 seconds.
2: Oh, I'm sorry.
0: Pretty close to that. He did not quite go there.
2: Sometimes
0: but
2: I can't hear
0: Shirley,
2: you when I'm talking.
0: Shirley. Shirley can't. Shirley.
2: Yeah, I can hear you now.
0: She can't. Shirley can't. What?
2: Thank
0: Shirley.
2: You.
0: So that's what I'm. That's what he was saying to me and Tommy.
2: Oh, is that what he was saying? Yeah.
0: Well, Shirley, 10 seconds.
2: Not Cat. Maybe you guys.
0: 30 seconds
2: but not
0: ago.
2: Not Cat. I know. Not Cat. Maybe you guys.
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7: Wave News. Here are some of your top headlines. Drivers might feel some relief at the gas pump after Governor Andy Beshear signed an executive order freezing the gas tax and activating the state's price gouging laws. Currently, the gas tax is 26 cents per gallon and is expected to increase by another cent in July. Governor Beshear's tax cut comes as President Donald Trump said he plans to suspend the federal tax on gas to ease the burden of high gas prices. Congress must approve the move, but lawmakers from both parties have backed the idea for months. The man accused of exposing himself to visitors in Cherokee Park is a former golf and soccer coach at a Jefferson County public school. 59-year-old Gregory Mack was arrested Friday after multiple police reports about a man who would approach parkgoers and expose himself or perform lewd acts in front of them before running away. JCPS confirmed Mack was formerly with the golf and soccer programs at WEB Du Bois Academy. The principal sent a letter to students acknowledging the arrest and says Mack no longer has access to the Jefferson County Public Schools facility or events. Mack's bond was set at $2,500, which he posted, and he's now out of jail. Kentucky voters, you are just days away from having the option to make your pick for primary candidates during the no-excuse early voting period. In-person excused absentee voting is already underway through tomorrow. No-excuse in-person voting is this Thursday through Saturday. Kentucky's primary election day is on May 19th. Those are some of your top headlines for Wave News. I'm Olivia Russell.
8: Not to a major delay here, but eastbound I-64 reporting a crash on the ramp to the westbound side of the Waterson, completely blocking that ramp up. Again, I'm not seeing a major tie-up here. You've eased off with the sun glare delay eastbound Snyder up to speed, passing Preston Highway and beyond Smyrna Parkway. Southbound 65, a little

0: The 2nd Street Bridge has some delays, too. You got the road work in town on 2nd and Main with lanes blocked. I'm Libby Kay with 502 Traffic.
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1: 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All right, let's take a look at the news, weather, and traffic.
2: We'll be sunny and warmer today with highs near 80 degrees. Showers move into the region late tonight into early tomorrow morning. We'll keep those rounds of rain for Wednesday morning, drying out tomorrow afternoon with highs for your Wednesday in the 70s. We'll be cooler on Thursday with highs only near 70 degrees then. From the Wave News Storm Tracking Team, I'm meteorologist Tawana Andrew.
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9: Issue anymore, okay? You got that so far?
10: Yeah, I got it.
9: Because here's his question. How do I tell him no without getting upset? Because I really don't want to catch a case behind this dude.
10: No, well, see, you ain't got to catch a case because she don't belong to you.
9: Mm-hmm. Uh-huh.
10: So that's over with. So, bruh, don't go catch a case.
9: Yeah, and don't be his
10: best
9: man.
10: Can say to him as a man, mm-hmm. you know, bruh, I find this a little bit hard to swallow.
9: Mm-hmm.
10: I dated this woman for 2 years. We broke up.
9: Less than
10: 2 years later, you call me and tell me you want me and ask me to be your best man because you're now marrying her.
9: Mm-hmm.
10: Now, bro, if I'm your best man, how have I not known about this for 2 years? And we supposed to be cool. But you're going to ask me to be your best man, which means you didn't tell me about this because you thought I might feel some kind of way. Mm-hmm. Well, you got that right.
9: I do.
10: I do kind of feel some kind of way. And dog,
9: part.
10: I'm not going to be able to sit there and be the best man in this man.
11: But, mm-hmm. but dog, nothing in me is not going to believe you had something to do with her when I was with her. I'm going
10: well,
11: to believe
10: see,
11: that.
10: that's the other part of it.
9: Okay.
10: But what I do know is the whole time we was together, you were side-eyeing her.
11: Yeah, that's what I mean.
9: That's what Tommy's
10: yeah,
9: saying.
10: True.
9: Mm-hmm.
10: Yeah. You know, so I look, man, I'm not going to, I can't be the best man in that. For what?
9: Yeah, yeah.
10: I ain't feeling her, and I'm really not feeling you no more.
9: Mm-hmm.
12: Absolutely.
11: And you say he was side-eyeing her? That's the eye I want to hit. That eye. That eye that was looking at her.
9: The side. That one on the
11: side.
10: That's, that's completely. And all this time, I ain't met this girl yet.
9: The potential groom in all of this is delusional somehow because he thinks that enough time has passed, he said, and this shouldn't be a big issue anymore.
11: Real friends don't
9: really?
11: Do that.
9: Yeah.
11: Not
10: real
9: yeah.
10: friends
9: yeah.
10: don't. But I bet you I'm not standing there.
12: The limo gonna be on flat though. I ain't gonna drive off happy.
13: Now you're in my world, allegedly. Uh-huh.
12: Yeah, come on, that's what happens.
13: Come on, Petty, show
10: yeah,
13: up.
10: Legit.
9: Yeah, yeah that's a mess legit. Right there. Get another best man. All right, thank you guys. We'll have more of the Steve Harvey Morning Show coming up at 20 minutes after, right after this.
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0: Peace and light, y'all. Good morning. And wake up. This is Erykah Badu.
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23: 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We need Sarah Martin, Democrat for Jefferson County Attorney.
24: 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I defended Louisville's increase to minimum wage before the Kentucky Supreme Court. 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I'm Sarah Martin. 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
7: We'll see plenty of sunshine today with highs near 80 degrees. For this evening, clouds increase before rain moves in Wednesday morning. We'll see temperatures falling down into the upper 50s and low 60s by tomorrow morning as that rain takes over. The rain moves out by your Wednesday afternoon. From the Wave News storm tracking team, I'm meteorologist Tawana Andrew.
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9: Failure is an event. 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
11: People think you experienced just one time and immediately understood why rich people love it.
12: Private jet.
13: That's my list.
12: That thing, that's something different right there.
13: Mm-hmm. That's a different
12: that's
13: life,
12: not
13: man.
12: Going through security.
11: TSA.
12: They ain't worried about my luggage. I can take as many pieces.
13: Ooh,
12: I'm sitting there with my uncle. We ain't got our seatbelt on. Ain't nobody telling us to put it
14: hey,
12: on.
14: Hey, man.
9: Put your phones off. We finna take off.
14: I did that.
12: What?
14: I was on the plane with you, Uncle, and I put my phone on airplane mode. He said, what you doing?
9: Phone's off. We finna take off.
14: I did that.
9: What?
14: I was on the plane with you, Uncle, and I put my phone on airplane mode. He said, what you doing?

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1: Come on, boy.
2: I like that part.
1: HR, come through.
2: That's a good blessing. I like that part.
3: That and caviar, yeah.
2: What?
3: So Steve, you're... Oh, we can't ask. All right. Coming up, we'll play a round of Would You Rather right after this.
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1: It is time now for a round of Would You Rather. All right, guys, think back to your high school days. Would you rather miss your high school graduation or miss your prom?
2: Oh, the prom.
3: I ain't got to have that prom.
4: That prom was raggedy.
1: Whack. Yeah.
5: Yeah, he can miss that. It's the only graduation I've ever had. I have not missed this. Because little did I know there will be no more of these.
1: All right. Would you rather your spouse be beautiful and stupid or unattractive and a genius? I'm talking.
5: I'm gonna take that pretty stupid chick.
3: That pretty stupid is a sexy
1: really?
3: Thing right there.
1: Yeah. That's so predictable.
5: Yeah. Hell yeah.
3: Right, so your little stupid self over here.
5: Sit over there with your pretty and don't even talk.
4: Yeah. What's wrong attractive with her and know being, everything.
1: Yeah. Okay. What's wrong with her being a genius though? You wouldn't want that?
4: I ain't gonna be around to look at you and hear it. I ain't gonna stay in here.
1: Because you guys are so visual.
0: Her intelligence, you're not gonna know about it.
5: I don't care how intelligent you are. I'm not waking up with your ugly. You can wake up and give me a Dow Jones report. You can read stock market sheets. You can do financial planning.
1: Be an astronaut. Whatever.
5: You know nuclear physics.
1: But see, men can be unattractive and a genius, and a woman will still marry him.
5: No.
3: Love him. What? No.
5: He don't even have to be a genius.
1: Yeah, he doesn't.
5: All he got to do, be able to do, is take care of you.
1: Yes,
5: in the fashion
1: yes,
5: that you want to be taken care of.
1: That's right,
0: ma'am.
5: And y'all can overlook.
1: Oh, yeah. Because we marry for different
5: hard
1: reasons.
5: To find a rich man with an ugly woman. It is so hard.
1: Mm-hmm. You've tried. Yeah, for sure. Yeah. All right, guys, moving on to, would you rather graduate from college debt-free with no job offers or graduate with a ton of debt and a lot of job offers?
5: If I got a choice between graduating with a lot of offers and a lot of debt or graduate with no debt and no job offers.
1: Mm-hmm. Debt-free with no job offers. Or a ton of debt and a lot of job offers.
5: Well, this is too hard for me to answer.
4: Yeah, I can't. Since I don't have a degree, I don't know.
5: Well, I graduated with high debt and no degree. So. And no job offer. So I'm really.
0: He checked all the boxes.
5: Yeah, I was. I'm this whole would you rather.
1: All right, guys, that's today's round of Would You Rather. Thank you. Coming up next on the Steve Harvey Morning Show, it is our last break of the day, and we'll close out the show with the one and only Steve Harvey right after this.
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13: All right, guys, here we are. Last break of the day on this Tuesday, and it's been a great day. Thank you guys, as always, for rolling with us every single day. We appreciate you so much. We love you.
14: Mm-hmm.
13: Thank you.
15: You know, my closing remarks today.
13: Yeah?
15: Is something that I hoped I wouldn't have to do. You know, we spent a lot of time on this radio show, this morning show, imploring our listeners to register to vote. Register to vote. And we implored them over and over and over. And I know all the rest of the brothers that's on the air did the same thing. And I just said after that, when Kamala lost and Donald Trump got this popular vote by so many millions, I was just sitting there going, wow. And then I told everybody, man, if we don't get this right, man, this Make America Great Again campaign is going to be

0: horrible for us. Horrible. And I'm not saying that was a genius prediction. A lot of people were saying that. But guess what? It has turned out to be every bit of that and then some. Because even though I knew this administration was not going to be good for us, I didn't know they was going to go this deep with it. I just didn't know. I thought the amendment for the Voters' Rights Act was permanent. But as he was appointing more and more conservative judges that he handpicked, little did I know that them judges, the Kavanaughs, and everybody was going to get in there and just do his bidding. It was amazing to me, because what Supreme Court would allow anybody to undo the Civil Rights Act, to undo the Voting Rights Act, to undo affirmative action, to undo a woman's right to control her body? I just didn't think they were going to go that far. Well, guess what? They did. Now they want to erase us from history. They don't want us in the books. They don't want slavery brought up again. They want to close the museums. They want to take down names. Y'all don't know how deep these white folks, these white men in this conservative party have gotten. You all are not paying attention, and you need to. And what's deeper about it is these white men don't care about other white men and women that don't have the same money as them. That's where y'all really got suckered and tricked and bamboozled. That's where you really got bit in your face with this vote right here. Because Donald Trump and this administration don't care about nobody unless you got money. See, here's what you got to understand. How can you possibly expect a man who was born with a silver spoon in his mouth, who has never been poor, never struggled, has been well off his whole life, ain't ever had to have a job nowhere, gonna have empathy for how much it costs you to fill up your gas tank? That's gonna have some remorse of how you feel at the grocery store? That's gonna have any remorse for you as a human being? Blacks and browns, but they don't care about white people either. They don't care how you feel about Medicaid or Medicare, whichever one of them they cutting. I can't keep it straight. They done so much. But I do know that when they bought in DEI, all of y'all was sitting here talking about, well, they ain't got nothing to do with us. It's got everything to do with you. Because do you know that they cut out white folks' jobs too? That they erased so many white women for positions? Do you have any idea what they've done? They cut veterans' benefits with this DEI. They cut diversity, equity, and inclusion is for people who are disabled too. They done cut that out. Veterans are suffering because of this Project 2025. And we sitting up in here talking about our vote don't matter. Let me tell you how much it does matter. If it didn't matter, why are they doing all this redistricting and gerrymandering and all this here to make sure your vote don't count? Because they know it do matter. Your vote matters. Let's forget the fact that people died and gave their life so we could vote who look like us. And now we sitting up in here. These folks done took that. And they trying to get it back. You know why they want it back? Because that's their view of make America great again. When he said let's make America great again, did anybody ask y'all what y'all wanted America to be great again at? Huh? Did they come to y'all with anything? No, they didn't. Nor are they going to, because they've got it all mapped out in Project 2025. They want to get rid of any power that we have. What do you think ICE was about? Oh, you don't hear too much about ICE no more. Oh, you know why? Because that started backfiring. That started looking crazy. And you know the only reason it started looking crazy? Because they killing white folks. This ICE would still be out here if it was just Latinos and blacks dying. When they start killing white folks, they had to change. And you ain't heard nothing else from ICE. They ain't gangsting no cities no more because it was a bad look. Because what y'all killing white folks? We ain't never had this big of a clamor when black folks die. Those are my closing remarks today. We got to vote, y'all. The midterms is coming, and we got to hit them where it hurt, in a powerful position, which will affect their money. Y'all have a great day today.
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4: Good morning, I'm Olivia Russell with Wave News. Here are some of your top headlines. Drivers might feel some relief at the gas pump after Governor Andy Beshear signed an executive order freezing the gas tax and activating the state's price gouging laws. Currently, the gas tax is 26 cents per gallon and is expected to increase by another cent in July. Governor Beshear's tax cut comes as President Donald Trump said he plans to suspend the federal tax on gas to ease the burden of high gas prices. Congress must approve the move, but lawmakers from both parties have backed the idea for months. The man accused of exposing himself to visitors in Cherokee Park is a former golf and soccer coach at a Jefferson County public school. 59-year-old Gregory Mack was arrested Friday after multiple police reports about a man who would approach parkgoers and expose himself or perform lewd acts in front of them before running away. JCPS confirmed Mack was formerly with the golf and soccer programs at WEB Du Bois Academy. The principal sent a letter to students acknowledging the arrest and says Mack no longer has access to the Jefferson County Public Schools facilities or events. Mack's bond was set at $2,500, which he posted, and he's now out of jail. Kentucky voters, you are just days away from having the option to make your pick for primary candidates during the no-excuse early voting period. In-person excused absentee voting is already underway through tomorrow. No-excuse in-person voting is this Thursday through Saturday. Kentucky's primary election day is on May 19th. Those are some of your top headlines for Wave News. I'm Olivia Russell.
5: Plan for roadwork delays. Eastbound on I-64 trying to get in towards Shelbyville. Passing Taylorsville Road, it's the right lane that's blocked here. It is slow on the approach. Westbound side, good though, passing the Snyder and on beyond the Watterson Interchange. 71 delay free coming out of Oldham County and down through the roadwork beyond Zorn Avenue. 65's got a crash on the shoulder of the exit ramp to Fern Valley. You seem to be exiting there okay. You are a little delayed though, still heading north up to the Watterson. I'm Libby Kay with 502 Traffic.
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1: 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All right, let's take a look at the news, weather, and traffic.
2: We'll see plenty of sunshine today with highs near 80 degrees. Temperatures fall down into the 50s and low 60s overnight into early tomorrow as some showers move into the region. We'll keep some of those spotty showers for your Wednesday morning before we dry out for tomorrow afternoon with highs tomorrow in the mid-70s. From the Wave News Storm Tracking Team, I'm meteorologist Tawana Andrew.
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0: Magic with the station, working it out for your Tuesday. Now, I'm telling you, it's definitely a tacos and tequila kind of day, especially if it's your birthday. Birthday shout-outs are in order for Janice Huffman. Happy birthday, Don Satchel. Happy birthday, Yvonne Smith. Don Lewis, Tony Stevens. Happy birthday, Angela Dangerfield. And happy birthday, Brandon Galt, Benita Crum, Patrice Adams, and happy birthday, Diana Irving. Thank you so much for letting us be a part of your special day. Man, I got exactly what you need, because celebrity news and gossip, yeah, that tea is piping hot today. You don't want to miss it. It's magic.
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0: One of my favorite times in hip-hop and R&B is when Ja Rule, Ashanti, and Irv Gotti ruled the airwaves. Man, that was a good time. It's a throwback now, but that's crazy to me. It was almost 20 years ago. Isn't that wild? Coming up, I got celebrity news and gossip. 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For Smoketown, St. Harrison's on the way. And for the ladies checking in from U of L, I got you Mary J. Blige on deck. It's magic.
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5: 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My mom was in the car. My wife was in the car. I said, you ain't gonna

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0: Yeah, Jake 101.3, Louisville's number one station for throwbacks and R&B. Today in celebrity news and gossip, Nick Cannon, who is famous for having a whole slew of baby mamas, did not spend Mother's Day with any of them. He spent Mother's Day with his mom. Well, he certainly did. He said, "It's not baby mama day." I don't know what to do with that. I really don't. Some of these people. Golly. Coming up, it's the man of the hour. It's the Boom at Noon with DJ Slick right here on Magic.
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0: The Boom at Noon with DJ Slick. We are wrapping it up for you, Power Hour, and that means you're powering through that lunchtime walk, right? Or trying to choke down some wheatgrass or something healthy because summer bodies are made in the winter and we are already at May. Summer gonna get whatever body we give it. I believe that because Sky Soul Fest is on the way. You want to be out on the lawn at the waterfront looking your best, right? Well, do what you can. Just do what you can. But what you don't want to do is not get those tickets. 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Get all the details and just add it to the show, Johnny Gill and Bobby Brown. How about that? Yeah, that's going to be a look right there. Coming up, I got your favorite throwbacks on the way for Deneen. She is checking in from Clarksville. Alan, he is checking in from Newburgh. And Sharla, she is checking in from PRP.
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0: 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That's why I'm still alive. If I can't see the Louis Vuitton sign from when I'm walking, we're not going that way.
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0: Magic, your station getting you through the workday with just a little bit of throwbacks and R&B and a whole lot of entertainment. Your daily debacle actually came from a lady named Barbara, and she's dating a young man. He is quite a bit younger than she is. Her kids are all grown. He's got little kids that still need to go to T-ball, that still need to do things on Saturday like swim lessons, stuff she just does not want to do. He's finding it difficult that she doesn't want to pal around with him and his young kids. She said, been there, done that. I'm cool. And you guys jumped in my inbox and said, that man is a package. He and his children come together. So if it's spending time with him means going to those recitals and going to T-ball practices and games, that's what she should do. Now, I am around Barbara's age, and I'm going to say this. Girl, go get your feet and nails done while he's doing all that. You're not going to be their stepmother. Do not insert yourself in those children's lives because he wants you near him. Think about the children. Keep your distance unless things prove to be more serious. That's my answer. Coming up, I got your motivational moment.
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4: The county attorney's office is no laughing matter. Jefferson County needs a serious county attorney for these serious times. Jefferson County needs Sarah Martin. Sarah has spent her career protecting our community. 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We need Sarah Martin, Democrat for Jefferson County Attorney.
5: I'm Sarah Martin. 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I promise to use all the tools at my disposal to fight back. I'm Sarah Martin. 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

in the inbox and she said, Faith, you have finally given an answer on the daily debacle I can actually agree with. 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I get them right every now and again.

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1: Dirty South. 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

0: getting you through the workday and setting you up for a fantastic wind down Wednesday. Tomorrow, Taco Tuesday. Today is delivery. I'm Faith Daniels, your motivational moment for today. Date your type, not your trauma. You should never have to ask for respect. Never ask for attention or acknowledgement. When you don't get what you deserve, it's because you're expecting it from people who don't have the ability or the capacity to deliver it for you. They're not equipped to handle a heart like yours, intelligence like yours. You can't get apples from an orange tree. Chop it down and plant what you want to grow in your life. Shay K's up next. It's Magic.
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A girl's feeling real good. Today is Pleasure Case. We're going to talk about grits and sugar. Yes, I know. I'm also taking shout-outs, not just birthday, but some of those graduation shout-outs. 502-795-1013. Get at me. We'll come back in two songs. We're going to talk about what's the 502. It's magic.

0: I play cousins. What's the 502? First things first, graduates. If you want to celebrate a graduate, call me. I will put you on air. If you've got a shout out, if you want to shout out yourself, I'm with that too. I'm all about self-love. So put this on your schedule. We've been talking about it, but it is just a few days away. It is yonder. I can see it. June 1st through August the 1st. That 5-mile stretch of I-65 between the Watterson and downtown Louisville. It's going to be closed, so plan accordingly. Plan to leave the house a little early. Plan an alternative route. Make sure you allow time for things like traffic accidents and delays. Just have a plan, and don't forget, especially if you're traveling at night, look out for road crews and equipment, because a lot of them are working well into the night or overnight. So just be prepared for that as well. If you see something that don't look right, tell somebody. What do they say? See something, say something, say something, see something. Yeah, all of that. Do that, but just make sure you have a plan so you're not running late to work and you end up being even more late. Let's be honest. If you're running late, you always end up being more late because something happens. All right, I'm going to get us into more music. I'm coming back in two songs because I'm going to tell you something you can win. Because right now, Magic, we can plug. We got Chris Brown. We got Usher. Ooh, we trying to send you. I'm back in two. It's Magic.
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When we come back, 502-795-1013. Get on my birthday shout out list. I'm back in two. It's Magic. Yes.

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0: 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We're saying happy birthday to Heather Stewart. We've got birthday shout-outs for Graham Fowler. Happy birthday, Marcus Montgomery. We're saying happy birthday to Kevin Christie, Willis Taylor, and Michael Gibson. I've got a birthday shout-out for Wendell Stone, Lania Dare, and Heather Milby. If you ever need a birthday shout-out, you know what to do. 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I'm your girl, Shay K. Y'all know what it is. 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

0: Hold on. This ain't over. It's not over. 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

Play Cousins, the 3 p.m. hour. We just slid right into it on this terrific Tuesday. Today is Plegic Case. Does sugar go in grits or not? Call me 502-795-1013. Plegic Case, convince us otherwise. I am a sugar in the grits type of girl. Throw some butter. Woo! I start my day out in my day with that. Now, don't get me wrong. I like savory, too. But, yeah, sugar definitely goes in. If you want to convince me otherwise, 502-795-1013. Call me. I'm also taking graduation shout-outs. I'm going to come back in two songs so we can get messy. Today, who are we talking about? Well, some drama. It's magic.

afternoon drive is about to get live with the Ville's own Che K. 2 to 7. Get the afternoon mess. Advice from the cow. And I got questions. New time. 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

Kim Zolciak's divorce drama just keeps getting messier. The former The Real Housewives of Atlanta star was recently grilled in a deposition connected to her boyfriend Kyle's nasty divorce battle with his estranged wife, Jillian Green. And now Kim's ex, Corey Bierman, he's starting. He's trying. He's doing his best to get his hands on the video and the transcript. Reports say Kim was questioned about expensive gifts, luxury trips, and money allegedly spent on her while Jillian and Kyle fight over this reportedly $100 million divorce case. Corey believes that there could be some information in that deposition that helps him in his own divorce war with Kim.

0: probably keep him from seeing it. Ooh, Croy. And just to make things even more awkward, Croy and Jillian were spotted hanging out together this weekend. Sources close to Kim say she's completely unbothered. Okay, Kim, if you say so. Meanwhile, congratulations are in full order for Jamie Foxx because reports are saying his girlfriend Alice Hucksteps is pregnant with their first child together. Sources claim the couple reconciled after their 2025 breakup and are already several months into the pregnancy. This would be Jamie's third child overall and Alice's first. Congratulations. And finally, Mary J. Blige, yep, our favorite homegirl. She's catching heat online over her Las Vegas residency with some viral clips calling the performance low energy and boring. Not married. But despite the social media backlash, it's been reported that the show is sold out with extra dates already added. Fans are defending Mary, saying she's giving vocals, storytelling, and grown woman vibes. Not choreography, not Olympic dance moves. Okay, Mary? Mary has already addressed similar criticism earlier this year, saying after decades in the game and nonstop touring, yes, sometimes she's tired, in all capital letters. Tired.
1: I was exhausted. Mm. I mean, I've been working hard all my life. Sometimes you get tired. Mm. So for people to be like, oh, she looked tired. Yeah, I was tired. I was.
0: But one thing's for sure, the queen of hip hop, she still has fans pulling up and packing those seats. We don't do no Mary J. disrespect over here. Stop. Before you come back in two songs, I got something to tell you. Stick around. It's Magic 101.3.
2: 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Yeah. Shay K in the mix of a replay. 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

All right, Play Cousin. So we're still inside the 3 p.m. hour. Today is Plead Your Case. We're talking about grits, the sugar or no sugar. Go with grits. It's a lifelong debate. I'm checking out this story about Dr. Cheyenne Bryant, and y'all going in. Y'all are not giving sis a break this morning. It is being said that she doesn't have the credentials that she has said that she has. In a recent interview, she said she was, look, it's a lot of she said. She was shutting down rumors. Watch the video, and she may have shut down part of the room, but not all. So I'm going to come back. We're going to talk about this later. But in the meantime, hop on social media and check it out. You know, kind of read for yourself. I'd love to hear from you, because Cheyenne, you know the internet is relentless. Girl, you got to know. They going to dig and dig. They going to find out, because that's what they do. When we come back, we're kicking off Plead Your Case. We're going to talk about grits. Do you put sugar in or not? This is a lifelong debate. I'm hoping we can settle it today. 502-795-1013. Call me so you can have your say. And don't forget, I've got tickets to give away later. So we got a lot of stuff we got to do. It's nowhere near over. It's magic.

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0: word.
1: All right, play cousins. So today, yeah, we pleading our case. Grits. This is a tough one. This is a debate I've been hearing all my life. So does sugar go in grits? Or does it not? Do you like them sweet? Do you like them savory? You got to plead your case. You got to convince me of your point of view. I am a sugar and grits type of girl. And don't get me wrong, I like them savory too. But I ain't getting ready to be judged. Sugar and grits is a yes, a Y-E-S for me. And throw a little butter and cream in there. Don't play with me now. 502-795-1013. Call me. Convince us why we should or shouldn't put sugar in our grits. Who knows? You might just change your life. I'll be back in 2 songs. It's magic.
2: I'm gonna tell you something about roaches, man. Roaches is rude as hell.
3: What do you mean?
2: 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They ask be all in the cuff of your pants and everything. 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
2: 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Jimmy, let me go on and climb in his pocket. See where he going. Ooh, this is nice right here.
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4: Well, some minor congestion already developing on the Gene Snyder Freeway this afternoon. Fortunately, though, no reports of any accidents, but do expect delays anywhere from 5 to 6 minutes if you're driving eastbound between Preston Highway and Bardstown Road. There is one crash working on Bardstown Road near Hurstbourne Parkway. Another report of an accident affecting Shelbyville Road near Evergreen Road. That's going to be just west of the Gene Snyder Freeway. I'm Jared Sorello with 502 Traffic.
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0: Play Cousins, the 4 p.m. hour. We just slid into it. It's Tuesday. It's terrific Tuesday. I'm feeling terrific. So I said, I got these tickets to give away later. But I said, how do I make it easy? You know, how do I show my Play Cousins some love? And I said, Shay K, you got to play a hint. So I'm getting ready to play you a hint. All right, just a hint. I'm not going to tell you what to do with the hint yet, but you deserve a hint. Let's turn this music down. Because, you know, I look out for my people. Look out for the Play Cousins.
1: Yeah, let me go home, Jay. Come on, give me money. Let me go home. Give me money. Let me go home.
0: So that's going to be your hint. Now, when we come back in two songs, I'm going to tell you what we're going to do with that hint. But let it replay in your mind. Let it marinate. You know, put your thinking cap on. Because when we come back, two songs, those tickets, they could be yours. Stick around. It's magic.

0: I play Kesit, so I'm back. And before I get into giving away these tickets, I'm reading an article right now. There is an employee who was employed at a Chick-fil-A in Alabama, and they are allegedly, they're accused of being busted in an 80K mac and cheese scam. Now, according to what I'm reading, this employee had it set up. You know, they were basically refunding those mac and cheese orders to their own personal credit card. 80Ks, macaroni and cheese. How much macaroni and cheese are you mistakenly ordering? Because, well, the mac is really good. Let me say that. So I'm not going to return it. But 80K for some return mac and cheese, that caught no one's attention like the first couple of days. Like, hey, Sally, 32 people returned this macaroni cheese for $1,200. Don't nobody return Chick-fil-A's macaroni cheese. Yeah, this already sounds hard to believe. But the person is facing some serious time. It is definitely a serious crime. It's real macy, real cheesy. That was bad. I shouldn't have done that. Well, okay, you know what? Let me get into these tickets because I got to make up for that corny one. So I've got these tickets. Sky Soul Fest, it is going down. I told you there was a lineup change, and they didn't let me tell you last week until they made the announcement. But I love them anyway because they know how excited I am about this one. So the lineup, y'all ready? Now let me just say, you got Busta Rhymes, and Busta ain't been here in a minute. You got Johnny Gill, ooh, my. You got Fantasia, and they added Bobby Brown. Now please understand, if you know me personally, you know Bobby Brown, he's my kind of extra. I got so much respect for him. This man has been through it, and he still is always entertaining. And even though I don't know Bobby personally, I hear he's one of the coolest people you'll ever meet. So I'm so excited for that. So here's what we're going to do. I've got a pair of tickets I want to give away. Of course, you can hit that website, 1013online.com, and always get more details. But the tickets, you got to win them here on my show. So we're going to turn this music down. I'm going to play this hint again. Now, once you hear the hint, all you got to do is call me and tell me whose voice is that. You can also tell me which movie, or you can tell me the movie and not the voice. I'm going to accept either one. Whose voice or what movie or both, you know, if you're trying to show out. Here's your hint, and I'm going to play it twice.
1: Yeah, let me go home, Jay. Come on, give me money, let me go home. Give me money, let me go home. Let me go, Jay. That's right, come on, Jay.
0: One more time.
1: Yeah, let me go home, Jay. Come on, give me money, let me go home. Give me money, let me go home.
0: 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Sky Soul Fest, that's the goal. That's the move. That's where we going. Stick around. It's Magic.
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They told me, make sure I told you that. 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Or you'll find out you both just want to hang out. 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Now, if he's into golf, definitely get it for him. And get yourself one so he can take you with him. 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And, you know, take your boo somewhere. When we come back, we got to give these tickets away. Somebody's on the line. Let me go see who it is. I'm back in 2 songs. It's Magic.

What's up, Louisville, Kentucky? It's your boy, BET, Bruce. And every time I'm in the city, I listen to Magic 101.3. And I'm going to tell you right now, you better listen because it's good, and it's good, and it's me, and it's old school.

0: right, Play Cousin. So today's Tuesday. It's Plead Your Case. The debate is real serious. Like, this is one for the culture. Does sugar go in grits? You got to convince me, yay or nay. For me, yes, I put sugar in my grits. Love it. I always put sugar, always have, and hopefully always will. So Estes on social media got some responses. And Dana Wilson Street says, yes, unless it's extra creamy and just needs butter. Okay, but where are you getting your flavor from? The butter? I need a little sweetness. Talk to me, Dana. Eunice Maddox said, I thought it did, but I don't eat grits. She said, some people use salt and pepper. Girl, you ain't got a dog in this fight. You don't eat grits. You need to call me and tell me why you not eating grits. Girl, that's one for the culture, grits. And Regina Cartwright said, yes, ma'am, it does. And she just had some when she typed this. Okay, girl. And she said she loved my sweatshirt in the picture. Thank you, Regina. I've also got a comment from Neil Robertson. He said, yep, just them three letters. Yep. All right, I see you, Neil. I knew he was cool for a reason. Got to put the sugar. Now, Miss Erica White, she got real technical. She took it real bougie, real next level. She said, sugar goes in grits for breakfast. Spices go in grits any other time of day. Okay, there's tea time, there's grit time. My girl got a schedule. She's got classy grits. I hear you, Erica. When we come back, we got stuff to talk about. I've got a winner for today. I also want to plug you into some things you can win. We just have to spend our time together. It's terrific Tuesday. It's beautiful outside. I just want us to keep these vibes going. If you got a graduation shout out or you want to weigh in about these grits, because it's a serious debate, call me. I can put you on air. We got a little time today. 502-795-1013. Can't wait to hear from you. When we come back, 1, 2, 3 songs. We got something to talk about. It's magic.
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3: Well, quite a bit of congestion on the Gene Snyder Freeway now, especially on the westbound side. If you're coming south from I-64, expect about a 10-minute delay starting at Taylorsville Road and continuing on toward Bardstown Road. I'm not seeing any reports of any accidents along the way, so all lanes should be open. Congestion headed out of downtown Louisville as well, also picking up on eastbound I-64 from downtown out to Grinstead. Plan on about a 7 to 8 minute delay. I'm Jared Cirillo.
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0: All right, Play Cousins, that was DJ Slick wrapping up today's 5 o'clock ride out. Make sure every day you ready. 5 o'clock, we just let Slick do his thing. I just get out of the way because he definitely makes sure you get a little party in the midst. Now, we got these things that I got to give away. And by things, I mean these tickets. Sky Soul Fest, I want to send a Play Cousin. I wanted to make sure that someone got the opportunity to come and hang out and enjoy Fantasia, Bobby Brown, Johnny Gill, Busta Rhymes, and a whole lot more. So I said, how do I give tickets away? I got tickets to give away.
1: Right. How do I plug a Play Cousin into the Sky Soul Festival? So today I played a clip, and that clip is going to be their way to the event. So I'm going to play the clip one more time before I see who's on the line.
2: Yeah, let me go on, Jay. Come on, give me money, let me go on. Give me money, let me go on. That's right, come on, Jay.
1: All right, so I got my caller. Caller number 8. Who's on the line, please?
3: Melissa.
1: All right, Melissa. First of all, congratulations for being caller 8. Congrats. So, all right, since you are caller 8, there's a lot riding on this. You ready?
3: Yes, I am.
1: Whose voice or what movie or both is that?
3: Denzel Washington.
1: Woo! Listen, you got it. You got it. You got it. You got it. You're going to the Sky Soul Festival. You get to see all the good acts. They got Johnny Gill. We got Bobby Brown. Fantasia is going down. Now, I'm giving you a pair of tickets. So since you got two, do you know who you're taking with you yet?
3: I do not. I would love to thank my son because he's riding in the car with me and told me the answer. But he's too young, so I don't have an answer yet.
1: All right, well, son, dang. I appreciate you being part of the team, son. So, shout out to son for helping, because, yes, you got tickets. Yes, you're going to be there. You're going to see Fantasia, Bobby Brown, Johnny Gill, Busta Rhymes, and a whole lot more. Before we get your details, I need you to tell these folks, tell them your name, tell them what station just hooked you up with the best tickets.
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0: 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We need Sarah Martin, Democrat for Jefferson County Attorney.
1: I'm Sarah Martin. 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I promise to use all the tools at my disposal to fight back. I'm Sarah Martin. 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

Your afternoon drive is about to get live with the Ville's own Chey K. 2 to 7. 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

0: All right, Play Cousins, we're still inside that 5 p.m. hour on this terrific Tuesday. It's Plead Your Case. We're talking about sugar and grits. Does it or don't it? What's your thoughts? Now, I had some folks send me some link to some videos, and of course, I watched them, but these particular sound bites, well, they tickled me. So for me, I like sugar in my grits. You're probably different. You can always call me 502-795-1013. But let's check out these videos. One is Kev on stage, and he's with the sugar, too. I'm with it, sir.
1: You know what's even worse than me liking sugar on my grits? I pass it on to my children. My son's right here, and he's eating grits. You know what he just did? He put some sugar on the grits because that's what me and his mom do. So now the next generation is putting sugar on their grits. And when he has children, you know what he's going to say? Y'all want some grits? Mm-hmm, Papa. He's going to put sugar on them. My children's children shall have sweet grits. Yeah, take that in, Savory. Take that in.
2: Sugar on grits or not?
3: Oh, you already know what it is. It's not a war. There's only one right answer.
2: What's your answer?
3: It's sugar and butter.
2: Are you serious?
3: See, now that's how I know you ain't
2: saved. Sugar and butter.
3: You ain't saved.
2: So sweet and salty.
3: You ain't saved. You ain't saved. If that ain't your answer, you ain't saved.
2: I'm never putting sugar in my grits.
3: I'm done with this.
2: Butter and salt.
3: Are you serious?
2: Because grits should be salty.
3: They ask you when you go to Waffle House, do you
2: that's
3: want sugar?
2: Cream of wheat.
3: They ask you.
2: You know why?
3: You
2: because
3: want sugar.
2: You guys started this whole thing.
3: Who's
2: Waffle
3: who
2: House didn't offer sugar.
3: Waffle House said, "Do you want sugar with your grits?"
2: They do that
3: ask
2: in Georgia.
3: They well, I don't know, but they asked me.
0: So those two videos caught my attention. I am still down with the sugar in my grits, but I've got some folks on social media who are checking me. They're saying, "Ooh, who does that? Where'd you grow up? Who raised you?" I feel away. You still got time, 502-795-1013. Have your say, sugar in grits or not? And I like them both ways, but I'm going to put sugar in my grits. When we come back, it's going to be our 6 p.m. hour and 1, 2, 3, 4, 5 songs. So we got 5 songs between me, you, and some more time together. Stick around. It's magic.
4: Strawberry letter tomorrow morning, y'all. I'm trying to tell you right now. It's so good, I wouldn't want to miss it. As a matter of fact, I ain't. Strawberry letter.
5: Yeah.
4: Woo.
6: Boy, we are seeing big delays now leaving downtown, headed west on I-64. Delays upwards of 20 minutes all the way out to the connection with the Shawnee Expressway. There's a crash on westbound I-64 on the Sherman-Minton Bridge, and that's got traffic backed up. Some of that also backing up on the west end all the way down to Broadway on the northbound Shawnee Expressway. The left lane on the bridge is closed, so be prepared to merge over to the right. I'm Jared Zarello with 502 Traffic.
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right, Play Cousins, the 6 p.m. hour. It's here, but we still together. We still got this hour together. It's not over. Now, we're still talking about sugar and grits, yay or nay. I need to know what team you're on. Also, I'm reading this story, and I'll tell you what, a lot of scams going on. There is a fake realtor, yes, a realtor, that's been charged with selling luxury apartments that she didn't own. Now, she didn't just sell them. She took people through the process, had them filling out applications, promised them same-day keys, easy approval. I guess no red flags went off for anybody, but it seemed like it was too good to be true. But she didn't just get one or two people. She got a lot. So she's facing a lot of time. It's on social media, Instagram to be specific. But I'm going to throw it on my social media because I don't know. I want your details. And here's the thing. For a background check, everyone had to pay her $500. So that alone is a nice amount. Lord knows, goodness knows what else she got. All right. Look, I got something I want to get into when we come back. So I'm going to go ahead and get us into two more songs. And when we come back, we're talking about sugar and grits, yay or nay. You still got time. Hit me up, 502-795-1013. Tell me you say, convince me if you're not into sugar.

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0: All right, Play Cousins, I am back. So, of course, it's Plead Your Case. We're talking about does sugar go in grit? A lot of debate. Y'all get serious about this. Again, I'm team sugar. That's what it is. I'll eat savory, too, but sugar for the win, that's me. So I got some responses on social media, and Karen Gooden said sugar and butter. Okay, sis, I can see we in the same lane. I also got a response from Mr. Ben Johnson. Shout out to Ben. He loves a lot for the community. He had no words. He just sent me a face that said, ooh. All right, Ben, you're still cool with me. And I got one from Yvette Hudson. She said, yes, yes, and yes. Vivian Looney said, not only, hey, yes, but yes, yes. Got a lot of folks who are team sugar like me. Now, Martin Lindsay just decided to take it an extra level. So according to him, and this is what he wrote, vegan butter and your scrambled egg mixed together, Southern style. Whatever you blend into your egg makes up the rest of the flavor. Now, Martin, you got to call me and clarify. Are you saying put the vegan butter and egg in my grits? Or are you saying add my grits to it? Or are you just bypassing the grits altogether? Either way, you got me with eggs. I don't know about the vegan butter. Go ahead and convince me. Plead your case, 502-795-1013. Now, I got this audio I pulled from a gentleman. His name is Clive. He's coming out of Atlanta. And this skit is hilarious. Every time I see it, I have to laugh because his crew wants to revoke his black card. Let me let you check it out.
1: Hey, Chase, you make some grits?
2: Yes, sir. About to throw some sugar in there right now.
1: Give me your card.
2: No.
1: Give me your black card.
2: No, sugar goes on grits. You better ask somebody.
1: Yo, man, we got to take it.
3: I mean, some people put sugar in them grits.
1: Yeah, light skinned ones.
3: No, you don't like black pepper salt.
1: But is it a revocable offense? Ugh.
3: Don't do nothing stupid.
1: Brown sugar.
2: That don't matter.
3: No, you need salt, pepper, butter. That's what you need.
2: Y'all
3: want
2: a ball?
3: No.
0: No.
3: Absolutely not.
0: All right, Play Cousins, you still got time. We're inside the 6 p.m. hour, but it's not over. Hit me up. Call 502-795-1013. Of course, I'll put you on air. You still got time for a graduation shout out. Of course, you can always text me. You know I respond back. You know what we do. You know where you are. 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

All right, Play Cousins, really quick. I got some graduation shout-outs, got some texts, got some calls. Shelly wants to congratulate her niece, Diane, on graduating from U of L with her master's. You gotta go, boo. Got a shout-out from Miss Linda. She wants to shout-out her granddaughter, Marlisa. She's saying she graduated. Not only did she graduate from high school, but she also has a 4.1. Honey, yes, you better go, sis. I want to make sure, you know, if you got any shout-outs, it is that time of year. School's wrapping up. We got graduations. Make sure you call me. I want to show kiddos. I want to show everybody some love. If you're graduating, that is a life achievement, and it should be celebrated. Also, you still got time to hit our website and nominate someone for Educator of the Month. We need to celebrate our educators as well. This is that time of year. School's not over. Let's show love, okay? Will y'all do that for me? When we come back, we're going to close out the show. And I want to talk about these Chris Brown tickets. Usher tickets. You know it's one ticket, Chris Brown and Usher. But I got to say them twice because it's Chris Brown and Usher. And we got tickets. And I'm going to plug you into the details. So come back. Stick around. Don't leave. All of that. Two songs. We back together. It's magic.

0: right. Usher just said we good, good. So Chris Brown and Usher, they're going to be in Miami in December. We're trying to hook you up. We're not just giving tickets. I mean, that's enough because this is the hottest show, the hottest tour that's happening. But we're also going to give you a flight and your hotel. You're going to need a way there. You're going to need to rest before and after this show. We're trying to make sure you're taken care of. So here's what we're doing. You're hearing those keywords. Now, they drop at 8 a.m., 12 noon, and 5 p.m. When you hear the keywords, if you don't know, I'm going to tell you what to do with them. You got to text them to 844-833-8221. Once you text, just sit back and see, you know, if you get that call. Chris Brown and Usher, Usher and Chris Brown. Woo, that's a show you don't want to miss. And as far as plead your case in this Sugar and Grits debate, Sugar for the win. Now, I'm going to be honest. I stopped counting after a while, but I felt like my folks, my Sugar people were calling. So we in there. But if you like them savory, we love you too. As a matter of fact, we should get together and just have a big old breakfast party. You know, everybody bring their version of grits. I'm going to work on that because, well, it's breakfast, it's grits, it's food. And I'm down for it. Some days I just get to big backing. Let me get out of here. Hurlin's up next. He's got you from 7 to midnight. Make sure you kick it with him. I have no idea what he's going to say tonight. I never know what he's going to say at night. I am just as surprised as you are. There have been times I've been listening to his show and I side-eye myself and said, oh my gosh, no, Hurlin didn't. But before I get out of the way, you know what we do. Come on, y'all. We do this every day. I just need you to go out and do something good somewhere. I'm your girl, Shay K. Stick around for Hurlin' and make sure you join me tomorrow, 2 p.m. right here on Magic 101.3.
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1: 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They ask me all in the cuff of your pants and everything. 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
1: 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And they just crawl out, man. They know they want to live somewhere else. They always expanding. Jimmy, let me go on and climb in his pocket. See where he going. Ooh, this is nice right here.
2: This is nice.
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11: And what does Richard's live-in housekeeper, the last person to see him alive, now say happened behind closed doors?
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3: 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We need Sarah Martin, Democrat for Jefferson County Attorney.
4: I'm Sarah Martin. 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This is why teachers, fairness, and labor have all endorsed me. 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I promise to use all the tools at my disposal to fight back. I'm Sarah Martin. 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There's more to do.
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